0: I got an idea.
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Why do you wanna go and put stars in their eyes? So why do you wanna go and put stars in their eyes? 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Stars in their eyes. Remember they said you'd show them all, emphasize the rise but not the fall, and now you're playing a shopping mall.

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this town's lost its faith, our colors will fade eventually. So if our time is running out, day after day, we'll make the mundane a masterpiece. Oh my, my, oh my, my love, I take one look at you, you're taking me out.

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1: From the Sky News Centre at 6. Rapists, child abusers and those convicted of grooming won't be part of a prisoner release scheme to ease overcrowding in jails. The Prime Minister has made the decision after reviewing plans to free some criminals early. Andy Burnham said he'd like to go further but can't risk the collapse of the prison system. Our political correspondent Lucy McDade says there'll be some anger at the plans.
2: There will be victims furious with this because their perpetrators will still be eligible for early release. So the first batch of releases will be delayed until October. The Prime Minister says this will give probation officers longer to prepare. It will give victims more time to be notified.
1: Farming leaders are demanding urgent action following one of the most severe droughts many have ever lived through. Last month was the driest July on record in both England and Wales, with multiple heat waves. Heat health alerts remain in place for much of England. The National Farmers Union says it wants to ensure water supplies are secure for homegrown food production. Clive Bailey is a farmer in Staffordshire.
3: And very hot temperatures have absolutely destroyed our combinable crops, our cereal yields, so the wheat, barley, those kind of crops that we grow. We're between 30% and 50% in the worst cases down on yield.
1: Donald Trump's warned Iran's leaders this is their last chance to sign a good deal. Yesterday, Tehran denied it was in talks with the Americans. There's a warning: patients at risk of developing breast cancer in England aren't being identified because of gaps in criteria given to GPs. New research suggests current guidelines on who should be referred for specialist care miss up to 95% of patients under 50 who go on to develop the disease. Meanwhile, NHS staff have faced what's been described as a noticeable rise in racist abuse

0: Maureen118212.
1: Maureen!
2: 118212.
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6: Darker in the mornings and fresher. A lot fresher this morning, even though we had a couple of scatterings of showers overnight in places across Sunshine Land. Again, today, sunny spells and a mixture of showers. Some places could have a bit of hail and thunder today. But feeling pleasant, any sunshine today. 27 we're looking at, 15 overnight. And they're mostly dry, plenty of sunshine around tomorrow. A few passing light showers. 23 degrees, which is about average for the time of year. Anywho, again, a little bit weary. I ain't caught up yet. Good to go.

0: hate me.
1: What's up, Dad?
0: Yeah, nice to see you soon, nice.
2: A house?
0: Yes.
2: With a door?
0: It has one.
2: One, two, three, four.
0: There's four windows.
2: Ready to play?
0: Think so.
2: What's the day?
0: Tuesday!
3: In the morning, Sunshine Radio.
0: Yeah, Tuesday, which is always a damn sight better than a Monday. We hate Mondays. Anyway, good morning, Mia!
4: Good morning!
5: Hold it loose!
6: Rock-a-doodle-doo to you, mate.
0: Tuesday.
4: Excellent!
7: It's a good, good morning.
0: Good morning, Vietnam!
8: All right, Dave.
0: Trig.
9: Oh, what's the curry?
0: It's kind of Tuesday, how are you feeling?
8: I feel absolutely brilliant.
0: Yeah!
10: Lovely, lovely.
11: Lovely, lovely. Lovely, lovely.
0: Yes.
12: Lovely, lovely.
0: Morning, kids.
13: Good morning, Nick. And good morning, Sunshine!
0: Yay! Harley and Renee there. Anyway, there was method in my madness about playing you the theme tune to We Are the Champions. Who remembers We Are the Champions? We are the champions, greatest of them all. Because usually about this time of year, I annoy the people I went to school with as we were on We Are the Champions back in 1981. Oh, and changed a bit. So I annoy him usually around this time of year because I am the only one that's still got a copy of the original episode of We Are the Champions, where Llanidloes High School competed against Aberystwyth and Tawyn.
14: Three Welsh teams, let's meet the first. They're from Llanidloes. They are Sian German, Karen Jones, Chantel Rossa, Edward Price,
15: hey,
14: Robert Williams, and Nicholas Jones. Now they're wearing maroon.
0: Yes, indeed. Little Nick on there. And if you've never seen it, I've just posted on our Facebook page. Or mine anyway. I do it this time of year. Just annoy them and just tag them all in. And then they start reminiscing. Oh, how young we look. And I've got the full episode. I've still got the full episode on DVD. Yes. See, my mate, Justin Hamer, at the time, he was the only one that had a Betamax video tape recorder. So he taped it off BBC One. And I managed to keep hold of the tape and then managed to get onto DVD eventually. Now, it's in digital form now, I hasten to add that. So still get on DVD. Ah, those are the days.
14: Three world teams, let's meet the first. They're from Llanidloes. They are Sian German, Karen Jones, Chantel Rossa, Edward Price,
15: hey,
14: Robert Williams, and Nicholas Jones. Now they're wearing maroon.
0: Yeah. Full name. Daily. Anyway, just annoy my former school colleagues. Monday consisted of being very tired all day. I'm not going to go on about it after seeing Luke Combs on Sunday night. But I was weary, but I managed to get a bit of washing done. Got a bit of washing done, got that out on the line, because I'm very domesticated, you know. So I did that. I did lay on the bed for about a half hour, a bit of a snooze. And then I thought, no, I can't snooze all afternoon, otherwise I'll never sleep tonight. So I kept myself busy, stayed awake, had a bit of tea, went to bed. There we are. Here we are, Tuesday. Let's have you checked in, please. Usual number.
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2: Yes. Welcome to Tuesday morning. Weather-wise, mixed bag today. Showers, sunshine and showers today. Bits of overnight showers. They have cleared. We're expecting sunshine with maybe some heavy showers, possibly thundery in places today. But still, 27 degrees we're looking at. 4th of August already. Let me embrace you. Welcome you to the day, as we always do here. 216th day of the year, 149 to go, 31st Tuesday, 32nd week, 45th day of summer, 50 to go until autumn. It's peridot for the Leos today. I've had a quick look around, can't really see anything for Subliminal Song Day. Obama Day in the United States, Founders Day, Natal Day today, National White Wine Day. We haven't really got a white wine song, have we? A lilac, that's about it. Picnic day. So I couldn't find a tenuous link, so I thought we'd chuck in random Rod Stewart.

0: like a good sing-along here at the Towers. Right, Rod Stewart's version of Ever Seen the Rain. 6:34, let's have you checked in, please. 07988 607080.
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11: Nick

like that. Cat's Eye and Animal, 07988 60 70 80. Let's see if we checked in. We'll do some registration just before 7. And the newspapers are in, and we'll peruse the front pages after Billy Ray Martin.

called a fast fader. Well, I called it a fast fader. Just quickly, coffee department have turned up for a Tuesday with semi-skimmed in-date milk, dust, and Legionnaire waters. I need a waking upper. Still slightly weary. Anyway, front pages. Guardian leads on the news that rapists, child sex abusers and groomers will be excluded from the early release plans to ease overcrowding in prison. The Times reports that those convicted of manslaughter will still be eligible for early release. Telegraph says that's because the killers of PC Andrew Harper will be freed early. Same story in The Sun this morning. Farage's sinking ship is the headline in the Mirror, with the paper reporting that Reform UK is in chaos, with experts criticising its plans to use the Navy to stop migrant boat crossings. The eye goes with the drought. Daily Express has news of trials of what's been described as a game-changer drug that could help people to better control high blood pressure. Final Times goes with a legal challenge. Apple has launched against the government's bid to gain access to encrypted iPhone data. The embattled FIFA president is on the front of the Star, with a paper claiming Gianni Infantino wants Donald Trump to help save his job. And the Metro has a story about a 26-year-old man who lost 15 stone after taking the weight loss jab Mounjaro, while reporting a study which shows around 4% of Brits are unemployed due to obesity.

0: Nico and Vince and Am I Wrong at Sunshine Radio. I think I'm going to check in with the Erks next, if that's all right with you. Yes, good to go. Thumbs up.
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0: Let's go. What have we got to the news at 7 o'clock this morning? Oh, classic jam. Nice. Coming in at 2.48, so we have about a minute. So Flash Harry's on board this morning. Might make it a little bit fresher this morning. Looking forward to the show, says Gordy. 5.14, good check-in. 5.23 this morning, my Nick. I'm having my first coffee of the day, says Phil McKenna. Awaiting your fan witty show. I'm currently updating my crossword database, but later we are going to the Navigation Inn for some beverages. Nice. Best regards. Yes.
1: Morning, Mr. Jones in Sunshine Land. Daz the dinosaur checking in.
0: As you do.
1: On his fine Tuesday morning.
0: Yes.
1: Looks like we had a bit of the wet stuff.
0: Yes, we did.
1: That singing has finally paid off.
0: Yes, it has.
1: Have a great day.
0: That's what we do it for. You have a better one. Morning, Marky G checking in, walking Remy. Is that Remy? The Golden Retriever before going to work. Have a great day. Looking forward to the show. He looks as happy as me being up at this hour of the day. If only dogs could talk. It's Marky G this morning. I know. Bit of rain overnight as well. Probably what it is, yeah.

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3: The top stories this hour, I'm Sean Moore. Rapists, child abusers and those convicted of grooming won't be part of a prisoner release scheme to ease overcrowding in jails. The Prime Minister's made the decision after reviewing plans to free some criminals early. Andy Burnham says he'd like to go further but can't risk the collapse of the prison system. Our political correspondent Lucy McDade says there'll be some anger at the plans.
4: There will be victims furious with this because their perpetrators will still be eligible for early release. So the first batch of releases will be delayed until October. The Prime Minister says this will give probation officers longer to prepare. It will give victims more time to be notified.
3: A new rhythm monitoring drone has been launched on the Severn in Shrewsbury. The remote control craft uses cameras and sampling equipment to check water quality in places that are difficult to access. Severn Trent says it believes the river is in a good condition while recognising public concern. The company's promising £470 million of investment in Shropshire to improve health and cut sewage spills. Farming leaders are warning of one of the most severe droughts they've ever lived through. The National Farmers Union is demanding urgent action to secure water supplies for homegrown food production. Much of England remains under heat health alerts. Yesterday it was revealed England and Wales had their driest July on record. Health Secretary Yvette Cooper says it's putting health services under more strain.
5: The NHS is now having to prepare for summer pressures, just as for winter pressures, and it's also why we need the prevention work in the community, and we need everybody to be watching out for relatives and friends and neighbours who might be vulnerable this week.
3: Plans for Domino's to move into a prominent former bank in Leominster have been approved. The pizza chain will take over the Grade 2 listed former HSBC building at the corner of Broad Street and Burgess Street. Some residents back the scheme while others question whether the town needed another takeaway. The council's imposed restrictions on opening hours. Two-time Eurovision winner Loreen has postponed her European tour, which included four dates in the UK and Ireland. The Swedish singer says the gigs will now run next spring so they'll have the full soul they deserve. She's told fans all tickets remain valid.

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3: Now, feel free to use the word fresher today when describing the weather to anybody you might bump into for a bit of small talk. So, showers may ease this morning. I'll ask tonight. Sunny spells and a scattering of showers today. Some of the showers, if you get any, could be heavy and thundery with a bit of hail in the mix. Highs 27, 15 tonight, and mostly dry tomorrow, some sunny spells. Temperatures about average tomorrow, 23 degrees the time of year. Come on, all together. Savio.

0: out before Christmas. I tell you, I had the weirdest dream ever last night. I was chosen to be the next James Bond. Yep.
1: Me.
0: What's all that about then? Any dream analysis out there? I was chosen to be the next James Bond. God. Imagine that. I've known a role that big since I was the stuntman for the Tetley Tea Folk. Target audience. Well, Nick had a spot of rain last night. Not enough, though. I'm off down to Fording Bridge today, which is below Salisbury, to the New Forest. Spring Water Company, ka-ching, for tipping in the morning. Lovely, lovely. Have a good one. Griff the trucker this morning. He's out and about. Morning from a cool, cloudy Welland. Haircut later, maybe a visit to the sunflower fields. Oh, last time I was in the sunflower fields, Betty, I was naked. I had my pictures taken. How can I describe it? It was for a prostate cancer calendar, and I was in the middle of sunflowers, stark naked. Very wary of some nettles. Morning. Instead of my alarm going off this morning, this is Rachel in Clibbury. Instead of my alarm going off this morning to wake me, I had a cat which used my face as a springboard on a Zoomies adventure. Now, I can't even imagine that. Morning, Nick. Dilly Dilly.
2: Dilly Dilly.
0: Better late than ever. I was hoping it would be cooler this morning, but 22 at my house at 6 o'clock and no rain. All my water butts are empty. Jane, a great day, says Sharon in Gloucester. Well, we had some rain last night. You might get some later. Ginger Ninja checking in for the Irks today. Mark Ladd's been on. Morning, Mark.
3: Morning, Nick.
0: He says, you haven't grown much from when you were on We Are The Champions. No. Not a lot. Stop that. Morning, Nick. Dixie, Lager Danny, Sherman, Simon checking in. Dilly Dilly. Dilly Dilly.
2: Dilly Dilly.
0: A shout out to Daz the Dinosaur. Can he remember Lager Danny from school? Remember Lager Danny? I don't suppose he got the nickname in school, did he? Rob said, Nick, I walked into the pub last night carrying a set of jump leads. The barman said to me, he said, look, you can have a drink, but don't start anything.

0: Very musical, aren't I? Ponda replay, Rihanna, then. It's coming up to 7.15 if you're clock watching for a Tuesday morning. 07988 60 70 80. Have you checked in, please?
1: Nick Jones in the morning. 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Proud to be local.
0: Morning, Nick. Hope you're recovering. Ooh, just getting there. I'm just getting up to let Dodger out for a trot around the garden. I said, maybe laugh. Well, Nick, hope you and Sunshine Land are well. Just making sure I get marked in on today's register. A bit cooler today. Have a great day. It's from Steve Williams in Gloucester. Well done, Steve. Well, Nick, I'm feeling a bit cream cracker today. It was a warm night. Anyway, looking forward to the show, says the Dazzler. I think we've all been there. It was warm last night, wasn't it?
2: Morning.
0: Hello, Debs. Checking in. Photographic evidence, please, of you naked in a sunflower field. Have you got that anywhere? Betty's nosy. Si's been on. He said, I went to the pub last night. There were two oranges standing next to each other, and the one says to the other, you're round.

never text again. Greg says, Nick, have you noticed when you open a tin of evaporated milk, there's always milk there? Neil says, yesterday I went to a record shop and I bought Luciano Pavarotti's LP. From now on, he'll be known as Uciano Avarotti.

0: Do you know what? I don't think I can take any more. One more from Karen then. I went to a steam museum yesterday. The kids were bored. It was rubbish. There were only two kettles and an iron there. Oh, the light. Run along. Run on here. You don't text again either.
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0: Right, survey for today is one in three adults say they're OK with making a financial decision based on this. OK, what is it? So one in three adults say they're OK with making a financial decision based on this. 07988-607080. Any ideas? On the Facebook page as well. facebook.com/sunshineradiouk. One in three adults say they're okay with making a financial decision based on this. What is it?
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2: Sunshine traffic and travel. Fueled by Paul Harding Firewood. Grab a dumpy bag and get the second half price this summer.
0: Yeah, quick look. No major problems as far as we can see. If you're travelling on the 49 up towards Shrewsbury this morning, still the lights at Old Stretton could hold you up. Basin Hill, Dobby Island, busy. Busy on all routes in Hereford. Seems to be moving though. Leinster, got the lights at the centre of town. Going to hold you up a little bit elsewhere. Got some lights at Shucknall this morning. Not too bad at the moment. Abergavenny, Clanfyce looking okay. Ludlow's looking okay. If you're heading over to Ross, that seems to be all right, first thing. Spot a problem, 07988-607080. Worcester looking fine, Kiddies looking fine, Cheltenham, Gloucester, fine. They're all busy and they're all moving, you know that.
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0: You're in it.

Good morning, says Sharon, the meter reader, checking in today. How's the new van? How's the new van? All right. Chris the Bike getting the right answer on the survey today. So does Phil McKenna in Barrow-upon-Soar in Leicestershire. 18 degrees now. Steve Williams in Gloucester, you're right, fella. Well done. And Marky G and Emily. Is the answer based on how hungry you are? I'd spend a fortune if I did the food shopping. Thanks for a great show. Well, thanks for that. No, it's not

0: Kings of Leon. If I missed something out this morning, I seem to be ahead of time.
1: Nick Jones in the morning. 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Proud to be local.
0: Well ahead of time, isn't it? Morning to Adrian Cosmer checking in today. Morning, Nick. A day out to the Black Country Museum with friends today, says Carlin Chibnall-Smith. Morning, Mr. Jones. What a beautiful sky this morning. Have a great day. When I got up this morning, it was dark. And it's gone dark in like 2 days. Anybody else find that irks? Early Riser Club? It's dark now. Still dark at about 4:45. Morning to Laura Jane Dobbs and Emma Singleton today. Sandra Marskell says, well, that was a really warm night. Still looking like a pirate with this sty on my eyelid. Tried gold. Rub some gold in it. Old wives' tale. Anyway, I'm off to Cirencester later. Have a good day, says Sandra the Sty. Richard Clark's on board this morning. And Rose says, morning, Nick, and Sunshine Radio Land. Well, I was having a lovely sleep till I was walking around five-ish with some large rumbling farm machine doing turns around one of the local fields. Anyway, or was it my imagination? It stopped around 6:30. I have no idea.
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0: Yeah, it's a mixed bag today. We had some overnight rain in places. Quite heavy it was as well. Today, plenty of sunshine around, but we can't rule out a couple of heavy, thundery showers. Possibly some hail in the mix as well. 27, so it's going to be a sticky old day today. Then down to around 12 overnight. Well, 12 to 15, it says here. So, again, a sticky night. Mostly dry. Sunny spells around tomorrow and 23 degrees.
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0: And temperatures near average around 23 tomorrow. What's the rest of the week? Dry, few passing showers. It's a bit cooler than of late. Right, 7:30, let's get some news and sport.
7: Criminals convicted of rape, serious child sex offences or grooming won't be released early under plans to ease overcrowding in jails. Prime Minister Andy Burnham's responded to a backlash over the prisoner release scheme and has delayed its start from September to October. The National Farmers Union is calling for urgent action to secure water supplies for homegrown food production. It comes after the driest July on record in England and Wales. A new economic roadmap for Herefordshire has been endorsed, setting out plans to create better paid jobs and attract investment. Priorities include town centre regeneration and apprenticeships. The plan will be delivered with businesses, education and community partners over 3 years. And a leading charity is warning of a worrying decline in the number of people approved to adopt. The number of approvals in England is fewer than half the number of children on the waiting list.
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0: I'm just looking at Lewis Mason's script. This is a long script, Lewis.
8: Celtic made a winning start to their Scottish Premiership title defence, beating Dundee 1-0 at Parkhead. Benjamin Negren got the only goal as record signing Casper Hu missed a number of big chances. Manager Martin O'Neill tells Sky Sports News Hu needs time to settle.
9: When he knows everybody's name, including mine, then he'll be an asset to us. It ran away from him today on a couple of occasions, which I think that, you know, super confident, knowing everything about the place, a super confident player would put them in the net.
8: Former FA chairman David Bernstein says English football's governing body is too nervous to lead from the front. They're believed to be sending a letter to withdraw support for the re-election of FIFA president Gianni Infantino. Wales, Sweden and Serbia have all publicly distanced themselves from Infantino after his failed plans to sell stakes in the World Cup. Bernstein says the FA should be braver.
10: They follow rather than lead. You'd be nice to see a little bit more leadership, I think. But basically, they have to work with UEFA. On our own, we're not that powerful. With UEFA, we're extremely powerful. And I think they've done that pretty well.
8: The lineup for the first round of the EFL Cup is complete after Crawley Town took the final spot. They beat York City 2-0 in their preliminary round fixture. Former British tennis player Annabelle Croft says it wouldn't be a surprise if Emma Raducanu brought her 2026 season to an early end. After missing Wimbledon, she won't play at the US Open due to a stress fracture in her leg. Croft tells Sky Sports Raducanu will be in two minds about her next steps.
11: Rest up, get as much treatment as possible, and then come out fully fit, raring to go at the start of next year. But, you know, the business side of tennis, I'm sure there's a lot of enticing things coming her way down in Asia, where she wants to play her best tennis down there as well, and she'll be very much in demand.
8: And Matt Short was unbeaten on 60 as Welsh Fire beat Southern Brave by 6 wickets to move joint top of the 100. There was double success for the Fire as the women's team won by 4 wickets to hand the Brave their first defeat of this year's competition.
0: I watched a couple of balls.
1: Sunshine Radio Sport.
0: Yeah, don't make the 100. Don't make it. Stay, everyone. Stay. Salute the accordion.

who seems to have found us on her television. Which is... That's nice. Well done. Yeah. You can find us on many formats. She says, police have just found an abandoned car with half a set of golf clubs in the boot. They're still looking for the driver.

Sharon says, I've got my new van. It's got so many gadgets, I'm lost. It keeps beeping at me. The dash has that many lights, I don't know what they do. And the owner manual is in the computer on board, but can't find it. I've got sunshine though, that'll do. Yeah. Priorities, make sure that sunshine's on the wireless in the car. And obviously for safety precautions, we like preset 6 or 8. If you've got 8 buttons or 10, I don't know how many buttons you've got, but the closest button to the driver. So you're not reaching across. I know, ideally we'd like to be... Ideally it needs to be backwards, doesn't it? One needs to be the closest to the driver and 10 furthest away. You'll see it in your breakfast pamphlet about safety while listening and driving. Dazzle going on about the survey today. Is it gut feeling or influenced by social media? The survey today being... 1 in 3 adults say they're okay with making a financial decision based on this. It's a good answer. I'm only a bit late checking in today, but I've been listening. Oh, how do I know? I'm taking your word for it here. Hopefully, a busy day in the shop. This is Kath off to work in the Red Cross shop today. Katerina Frasca says, is it something that Martin Lewis has said? Oh, yeah, making a financial decision on what Martin Lewis says. That's very good. Is it for the lack of funds in their account, the wind direction or the weather forecast? Says Daniel Gleeber. It's very good, but wrong.

getting a cruise. Nick, says Mark. I said, my wife is upset. So I just said to her, I said, why are you upset? She said, I'm homesick. I said, this is your home. She said, I know. I'm sick of it.

Ella Langley. And Hurt So Bad at Sunshine Radio. It's a busy week here at the Towers. Mark's last day today, because Mark will be then dragging his shed over to Lakefest. This is my shed dragging song. It's the only thing I can find. So he'll be dragging his shed to Lakefest for the rest of the week, and then Safe Hands Ryan will be taking the reins while Mark's down there. What day are we going down Lakefest? Friday, is it? Friday, we'll do the show on Friday, then we'll head down to Lakefest. So I'll see you there. It's like I went to Luke Combs the other day. There's so many people. Hands up, we went to Luke Combs. I always thought it was Combs. And it's Combs. Luke Combs.

0: Holmes. Been by you at Sunshine Radio, 8 minutes to eight. I missed, you were there and I missed you. Good gig.
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0: All right, survey for today is 1 in 3 adults say they're okay with making a financial decision based on this. What is it? Last chance, really. 07988 607080. I could have sworn you mentioned hail, or am I hearing things? Yes. Hail and thunder possibly in places today. I wouldn't go to my front gate to go and see him, says Lydia Dustbin. Each their own, I say. Steptoe and Son was one of my favourite programmes when I was younger, says Faye this morning. What was the name of the horse then? Quick! What's the name of their horse?
1: Community update.
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2: Sunshine Traffic and Travel. 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
0: No major problems. Busy if you're heading in towards Hereford early doors. Much the same everywhere. If you're heading into Cheltenham, Gloucester, Gibraltar Tunnel's looking a little bit busy this morning. Kidderminster looking okay. No problems as far as we can see in and around Ludlow. Leominster still got the temporary traffic lights, which could hold you up in the centre of town. Abergavenny, Llanfoist, all looking okay. If you do spot a problem, 07988 607080. And when I find the rub button, I'll thank you for it. I'm going to thank you right now. Thank you very much indeed.
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1: This is the Sunshine Survey.
0: Right, let's dot the I's and cross the T's on the survey for today. Again, a lot of answers I can't read out. But they're just put there for my benefit, I do believe. Again, somebody else, Andy in Leamster, says anything that Martin Lewis says. Is it a crystal ball or palm reading or a dream, says Daniel Gleebits. That's good. The survey being that one in three adults say they're okay with making a financial decision based on it. What is it? Is it on social media? Somebody may have commented, Cindy in Hereford. Andy in Leamster says something Martin Lewis might have said. Your survey, something to do with your credit score. Nikki and Dottie checking in. Was the horse called Hercules? I think it was, yeah. For Steptoe and Son. Pretty sure it was Hercules. Trigger was the name of the horse, says Lindsay Lou. No, I think Hercules it was. Anyway, the answer to the survey is one in three adults say they're okay with making a financial decision based on their horoscope.
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0: Yeah, apparently one in three adults say they make a financial decision based on something that's mentioned in their horoscope. There you go. Anybody else do that? I can see musically something from Snow Patrol on the way in the next 15 minutes. Dermot Kennedy and the Gorillaz after the news at 8.
3: Prisoners convicted of rape and serious child sex offences won't be eligible for early release. They're going to be allowed out after serving half their sentences in a bid to reduce overcrowding in jails across England and Wales. Last week, Prime Minister Andy Burnham said that was being reviewed.
4: So it is a challenging situation and we shouldn't actually be in this position as a country, but we have to deal with the reality of where we are. But I will do anything I can to minimise risk to the public.
3: A new rhythm monitoring drone has been launched on the Severn in Shrewsbury. Remote control craft uses cameras and sampling equipment to check water quality in places that are difficult to access. Severn Trent says it believes the river is in a good condition while recognising public concern. The company's promising £470 million of investment in Shropshire to improve health and cut sewage spills. Farming leaders are warning that supplies of homegrown food could be affected by the current drought conditions in England and Wales. They say poor yields and struggles to keep fruit and vegetable crops watered could lead to shortages. July was Southern England's driest month ever recorded. President of the National Farmers Union, Tom Bradshaw, says the effects of extreme weather can already be seen on supermarket shelves.
5: What we've already seen is that there's been a shortage of cucumbers, and that's because of what's happening with the heat wave in other countries. So it really depends exactly which crops and it's going to be. It could be some of our irrigated crops where growers may run out of water. It could be some of our fruit crops.
3: Plans for Domino's to move into a prominent former bank in Leamster have been approved. The pizza chain will take over the greatly listed former HSBC building at the corner of Broad Street and Burgess Street. Some residents back the scheme while others question whether the town needed another takeaway. The council's imposed restrictions on opening hours. Meghan McKenna's moved to Germany full-time after machete-wielding intruders left her terrified to be in her own home. The former Only Way is Essex star

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3: With Robinson's Premium Cider. Taste the sunshine and the rain in every glass. See social media to get closer to the apple.
4: Yes, mixed bag today. We had some showers overnight, some heavy showers in some places. They have cleared, so we should get some sunny spells today. And then by the afternoon, a risk of hail and thunder in some places. Not everywhere, though. 27, so it's going to feel pleasant in the sunshine, but still a bit sticky. Showers may ease for a time during the evening, allowing plenty of bright spells ahead of dusk, and then 15 overnight, and then dry with some sunny spells for Wednesday. Comfortable tomorrow, 23 degrees.

0: to play. The stars were shining bright.
1: But now the milkman's on his way. It's too late to say goodnight.
2: So say good morning!
1: Ah, good morning! Some people still smile.
3: Good morning, good morning to you.
4: Nothing could be grander than to be in Louisiana in the morning.
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0: All right, 1, 2, 3, go!
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2: Take back the city for yourself tonight.

0: It's the grief I had with that caption competition with Woody. Woody. Last Saturday. Last Friday, wasn't it? Remember Woody's famous catchphrase then?
1: To infinity and beyond!
0: Yes, I've seen every film. Graham's been on. He says, morning, Mr. Jones. Cracking show again. Just checking in on my 61st birthday. This is Dave and Jilly in the motorhome in Cheddar. Well, can I wish you a happy birthday? I'll bring in the band.

0: missing words. Keep that going. Keep that going. Remember, this is the quiz that has no catchphrase, so it pinches everybody else's.
1: Let the willy see the Wonka.
0: There you go. So we got a sentence here. We've removed one word from the sentence. Have a listen.
2: I made some cupcakes over the weekend, and I took one in my hand as a kind of like last minute out the door thing,
0: yes,
2: savouring it, I would say,
0: yes,
2: and it fell.
0: Oh dear.
2: The last little bite of it that I was kind of for, and so I waited for a break in the traffic and I picked it up and I nailed it.
0: Oh. just got to work out the missing word. A nice easy one to start, by the way. Don't send me lists. Look, 63, page 63, paragraph 4 about missing words. I need one word off you, that's it. Don't send me lists.
2: I made some cupcakes over the weekend and I took one in my hand as a kind of like last minute out the door thing, savouring it, I would say, and it fell. The last little bite of it that I was kind of for, and so I waited for a break in the traffic and I picked it up and I nailed it.
0: Yeah, okay, a missing word there. What is the missing word, though? Not a difficult one, just easing you in gently. 07988 607080. We do accept voice notes and one guess, please. We'll just ignore the others. Just ignore them. Just ignore them.
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5: Sunshine Traffic and Travel. 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Grab a dumpy bag and get the second half price this summer.
0: 49, 465, 49 Ross Road and the 438 in Hereford. They're all busy, but they are moving. The 40, Brecon Road, busy in and out of Abergavenny this morning. Busy in and out of Worcester and Kiddy. Cheltenham and Gloucester all looking busy as well. No major problems as far as we can see. Gibraltar Tunnel looking okay. Leominster, still got the light centre of town there. Ludlow looking fine. All Stretton, still got some lights if you're heading north up towards Shrewsbury. Shrewsbury busy. Telford busy this morning. Elsewhere, usual for this time of the morning. If you do spot a problem, legal and safe to do so. 07988 607080. I'm going to thank you straight away for that. Thank you very much indeed.
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0: Got a birthday to share with Martin Jarvis, OBE, English actor, extremely smooth voice. He's 85 today. Paul Layton from the New Seekers. I'd like to teach the world to sing perfect harmony. He's 79 today. Billy Bob Thornton, 71. John Walk, he's the Scottish international footballer. He's 69 today. He was also in the film Escape to Victory with Sly Stallone. That's a fascinating fact for you. Ian Brody from the Lightning Seed, 68 today. Mary Decker, the American distance runner. She famously tripped up by Zola Budd in the 3,000 metres at the 84 Summer Olympics. Remember, in her home country, we were all singing, "It's a long way to trip a Mary." Just me then. Graham Massey from 808 State is 66. Barack Obama is 65 today. 44th President of the United States of the USA. Paul Reynolds, guitarist with a Flock of Seagulls, is 64 today. Lee Mack is 58. Now, Lee Mack, I don't mind him on some programmes. The only programme I don't like him on is the 1% Club. And the reason being, why does he have to keep talking to the people? Get on with the quiz. I like a quiz, but he keeps interrupting the quiz by doing unfunny things with the people who've gone out.
3: Happy birthday to you. Happy birthday to you. Happy birthday to you. Hot damn right.
0: Happy birthday, Lee. I know you always listen. Anyway, Ian Brody, 68 today from the Lightning Seeds.

0: so fine. It's written about his son, by the way. Ian Brody. He wrote that song about his son, Riley. Now, I was ahead of time earlier on. Look at this. I'm well behind now. Hang five, news people. I'll be quick here. We're going to do missing words again. Missing words. Yes. Missing words. Missing words. Missing words. Missing words. Missing words. Lads, lads, lads, missing words.
1: I made some cupcakes over the weekend and I took one in my hand as a kind of like last minute out the door thing, savouring it, I would say, and it fell. The last little bite of it that I was kind of for, and so I waited for a break in the traffic and I picked it up and I nailed it.
0: You did, yeah. Okay, let's go quickly through here. Cal says, is it longing for? No. Barb in the office with Vicky today. Is it hankering? No. Is the missing word craving? Says Pete. No. Is it dusted off? Says Lindsay Lou. No. Nick, it's the same missing word all week. I'm getting a bit of deja vu here. Same one all week. Faye. Chuck that in. Missing word. Is it tempting? Says Daz the original dinosaur. No. Birthday boy Graham says, Nick, is it gagging?
1: I made some cupcakes over the weekend and I took one in my hand as a kind of like last minute out the door thing, savouring it, I would say, and it fell. The last little bite of it that I was kind of gagging for, and so I waited for a break in the traffic and I picked it up and I nailed it.
0: There you go. Quick today. Well done, Graham.
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0: Yeah, we're late. It was Dave, by the way, not Graham. We got gagging. Well done for him. just switched on. Don't ask. Sunny spells, scattering the showers. Today's showers could be heavy in places with some hail and thunder. Highs of 27, lows of 15 tonight, and back to normal temperatures tomorrow. 23 degrees tomorrow.
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0: Ba-ba-ba! Right, 8:35, let's get some news and sport.
3: Criminals convicted of rape, serious child sex offences or grooming won't be released early under plans to ease overcrowding in jails. Prime Minister Andy Burnham's responded to a backlash over the prisoner release scheme and has delayed its start from September to October. The National Farmers Union is calling for urgent action to secure water supplies for homegrown food production. It comes after the driest July on record in England and Wales. A new economic roadmap for Herefordshire has been endorsed, setting out plans to create better paid jobs and attract investment. Priorities include town centre regeneration and apprenticeships. The plan will be delivered with businesses, education and community partners over 3 years. And a leading charity is warning of a worrying decline in the number of people approved to adopt. The number of approvals in England is fewer than half the number of children on the waiting list.
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0: Oh, see, Lewis is here with a shorter script now. Thanks, mate. Lewis Mason.
12: Former FA chairman David Bernstein says English football's governing body is too nervous to lead from the front. They're believed to be sending a letter to withdraw support for the re-election of FIFA president Gianni Infantino. Wales, Sweden and Serbia have all publicly distanced themselves from Infantino after his failed plans to sell stakes in the World Cup. Bernstein says the FA should be braver.
13: They follow rather than lead. Be nice to see a little bit more leadership, I think. But basically, they have to work with UEFA. On our own, we're not that powerful. With UEFA, we're extremely powerful. And I think they've done that pretty well.
12: The lineup for the first round of the EFL Cup is complete after Crawley Town took the final spot. They beat York City 2-0 in their preliminary round fixture. And Matt Short was unbeaten on 60 as Welsh Fire beat Southern Brave by 6 wickets to move joint top of the 100. There was double success for the Fire as the women's team won by 4 wickets to hand the Brave their first defeat of this year's competition.
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0: Yeah, thanks for that,
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0: mate.
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0: Well, as you can see, I am miles behind now. A little bit behind, but now I'm miles behind now. A very difficult bit of a hit today. I'll be mightily impressed if you get this. Mighty. Listen carefully.

0: Sophie Ellis Bextor once again. Just thumbing through the contracts here again. Coffee department here as well. Feeding this quickly. It's quite hot as well, isn't it? I feel like this is a hydration break. Yeah, looks like I'm pretty happy with this contract for today. And yeah, I sign here. I'll stay till 10.
1: 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Proud to be local.
0: Mark said he'd have a go at 10. I think I messaged gagging yesterday, but I think it was a bit too late. Says Val. Oh, yeah, I can see it now, Val. 8:31. Yeah, finished by then, Val. Finished by then. You know what they say about the early worm? Avoid the bird. Cindy getting the right answer to our bit of a hit today. If you've not heard it, it's a stinker today. Well, I think that's very difficult. Some people are getting the right answer. Magic Trowel getting the right answer today. Marky. Yeah, right answer. Along with Kath, you got the right answer. Hello, Sally, right answer. Difficult, my... Says the TikTok baker at Ames Street Patisserie. Hee-hee, Shimon. Single cake. Not a single cake has come from that direction yet. All the plug-in we give that place, and I haven't had that. Not even an ice bun. Nothing. I sometimes think, why I bother?

0: Black Eyed Peas, if you didn't know.
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0: Yeah, it's on the website, sunshineradio.co.uk. All you've got to do is simply upload a little A4 poster. A4 poster. Or leave us all the details in the space that we've left you. It's about an inch and a half worth.
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0: Usual, really, for the summer of the morning. Can't see any major problems. All straight and still got them lights going to hold you up if you're heading in that direction. Elsewhere, just busy. Coming into Hereford on all routes. Abergavenny looking okay. A40's a little bit busy. Ludlow looking fine. Leinster got the lights. Centre of town could hold you up. Cheltenham, Gloucester, Worcester, Shrewsbury, Telford. All usual for this time of the morning. Spot a problem? 07988 607080. Thank you very much.
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0: 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Right, we're ready when you
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0: Right, got to be quick, everyone. Quick. Yes.
15: Morning, Nick. Al's Private Hire checking in here from the Vegas.
0: Yes.
15: Today's a bit of a hit. Macy Gray.
0: Yeah.
15: And I tried to say goodbye.
0: Nice.
15: And I choked.
0: Nice.
15: Tried to walk away and I stumbled.
0: Beautiful. Yeah.
15: Have a great day.
0: You have a better
15: bye
0: one.
15: Now.
0: Bye.
16: Morning, Nick.
0: Morning.
16: Al JD.
0: Yeah.
16: Bit of a hit. Macy Gray. I tried to say goodbye and I choked.
0: Beautiful.
16: I tried to walk away and I stumbled.
0: Got a message.
16: Though I tried to hide it, it's clear.
0: Yeah.
16: My world crumbles when you are not near.
0: Yeah, you got a message.
16: Have a good day.
0: You have a better one.
16: Yay!
0: You got a message. You got a message. That's the bit of a hit. Where's the song? I thought we put the song in. Oh, hang on a second. Try again.

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3: Prisoners convicted of rape and serious child sex offences won't be eligible for early release. They're going to be allowed out after serving half their sentences in a bid to reduce overcrowding in jails across England and Wales. Last week, Prime Minister Andy Burnham said that was being reviewed.
4: So it is a challenging situation, and we shouldn't actually be in this position as a country, but we have to deal with the reality of where we are. But I will do anything I can to minimise risk to the public.
3: A new rhythm monitoring drone has been launched on the Severn in Shrewsbury. Remote control craft uses cameras and sampling equipment to check water quality in places that are difficult to access. Severn Trent says it believes the river is in a good condition while recognising public concern. The company's promising £470 million of investment in Shropshire to improve health and cut sewage spills. Farming leaders are warning that supplies of homegrown food could be affected by the current drought conditions in England and Wales. They say poor yields and struggles to keep fruit and vegetable crops watered could lead to shortages. July was Southern England's driest month ever recorded. President of the National Farmers Union, Tom Bradshaw, says the effects of extreme weather can already be seen on supermarket shelves.
5: What we've already seen is that there's been a shortage of cucumbers, and that's because of what's happening with the heat wave in other countries. So it really depends exactly which crops and it's going to be. It could be some of our irrigated crops where growers may run out of water. It could be some of our fruit crops.
3: Plans for Domino's to move into a prominent former bank in Leominster have been approved. The pizza chain will take over the Grade II listed former HSBC building at the corner of Broad Street and Burgess Street. Some residents backed the scheme while others questioned whether the town needed another takeaway. The council's imposed restrictions on opening hours. Meghan McKenna's moved to Germany full-time after machete-wielding intruders left her terrified to be in her own home. The former Only Way is Essex star says the incident, which happened 2 years ago, left her scared to live in England by herself. Her husband, footballer Oliver Burke, plays for Union Berlin. That's the latest.
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2: A bit of a mixed bag today. A showery start in places. Bit of overnight rain. For moisten the grass a little bit. The rest of the day, sunny spells, scattering of showers as well. If you do get any showers, they could be thundery with a bit of hail in the mix as well. Sticky 27, down to 15 overnight, then a bit of normality for July, for August tomorrow. 23 degrees with some sunshine.
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0: for the rest of the hour, I'd like you to sit quietly, fingers on lips for the children, while you mark the quality of the broadcast out of 10 while praising me.
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0: Nearly fell in that.

Can I suggest you find some sticky carpet and stick it on the floor? Shut your eyes and pretend you're walking to the bar back in the day. Back in the day. Starting off the flashback for a Tuesday with that great Welsh-Italian bloke, Mario Pugh. And communication. Eiffel 65's blue, open brackets. Dabadi, close brackets. Alice DJ. I'm back in my life. And stand by, I see some Venga boys just ahead of some clues here. Bring them on.

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2: Says Ziggy. That was Macy Gray. Well done, got the right answer. Morning, Nick. Sounds a bit like Macy Gray. Lou in a gloomy Monmouth today. Shaky Jake and Brian on the farm at Clyro, getting the right answer. Well done. Morning, Nick. Phil McKenna, Barrow-upon-Soar, 20 degrees up here today. Morning, Nick. Macy Gray, Quarry Farm Shop, Queens, got the right answer. Oh, it's definitely Macy Gray. Says Spanish Emma, I like to call her Spanish Emma. Buenos dias. Morning, Nick. Bit of a hit was Macy Gray. Pauline and Steve the Chef at St. Breville's this morning. Andy and Kim Bolton got Macy Gray. I thought it was difficult today. Well done. The Shed Draggers got Macy Gray as well. I think it was Macy Gray, says Rich the Sparky in Newnham on 7. Well done, Rich. My answer. Well done to you. Morning, Nick. Well done, Dippy. Listen on the app. Well done. We're on the way back from Heathrow on a collection. Oh, God. How do you do that every day? Did that on Sunday past Heathrow Airport. I thought, God alive. Thinking back to Waldo and Dippy, who seem to do this every day. Bit of a hit. Have a fantastic day. You have a fan-dabby-tastic day as well.
0: We have to go back in time. 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
2: 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Gets the right answer as well. Let me give you some clues. To the year, the euro currency was launched, but Britain's Labour government reportedly had no plans to introduce the currency, preferring to stick to pound sterling instead. Why have I gone a little bit croaky? The FA dismissed Glenn Hoddle as England manager due to the controversy sparked by his comments about disabled people. Singer Dusty Springfield passed away in this year, age 59. Manchester United came from behind to beat Bayern Munich with two late goals in the UEFA Champions League final. The wedding of Prince Edward and Sophie Rhys-Jones took place at St George's Chapel in Windsor. The Rugby World Cup began in the Millennium Stadium in Cardiff. And Ross Kemp signed a £1 million deal with ITV, meaning that he was going to leave EastEnders. Yes, in the autumn of this year. Nearly 10 years playing which character? All right, so Ross Kemp signs a £1 million deal with ITV, meaning that he was going to leave EastEnders. After playing which character for nearly 10 years? 07988 607080. Give me the year and name Ross Kemp's character from EastEnders, please.
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Danny Ladd got the right answer to our bit of a hit today, along with Elaine. Well done, Elaine. Lindsay's in Cheltenham. Hello, Linz. Right answer. Morning to Linners today. Hello, morning to you. Well done, yeah. Taff the painter at Hereford Cathedral School, loving the show today. He says, morning, Butty Bar. Shimai lad, give me the ear. And what was the name of Ross Kemp's character in EastEnders? He left the show in this year after signing a £1 million deal with ITV. Turn this up. Chemical Brothers!

0: Here we go.
1: Nick, I'm TikTok baker's mum and I never get a crumb either. She says tuk-tuk suits him. Tuk-tuk baker. Nice. Tight. Where'd you get it from? Ask the Mitchell family not to change the station, please. I'm on my way. It's gravel neck grey, it says here. No idea. Just read them as they come in. Morning, Sunshine Land. Back from a fab fun holiday. This is Maggie B in the lovely Mackin today. 10+++++++. 10 out of 10 for a smashing broadcast, says Claire. And a cloudy Cheltenham today. Phil and Becky getting the right answer. It's the one Shep today. Is, well, that labels themselves as the King of Tembury, do they? Getting the wrong year. Dawn and Charles in a cloudy Kington getting the right answer this morning. And the birthday boy, Dave, not Graham, in the motorhome in Cheddar today.
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1: 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But what was the year?

0: out of 10 today. Magic Trowel and Purr, can you tell our Cherish it's about time she popped the kettle on? Yeah, come on. Slack in! Cherish, pop the kettle on, will you?
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last person you want in the shop is Kelly from the Stereophonics. He's just taking up space, isn't he? No intention of buying anything. Ah, boy, a great show. I'm working with your favourite neighbour, Alan. This is Frank this morning. Hi, Alan, Frank. How's it going? Morning, Nick. Chris Parry here with the right answer. Flash Harry, right answer. Hey, it's a 10 from me, but a fab broadcast. Not my era, but still fab. And yes, keep them tunes flowing. I'm listening on my TV while sorting out my Hollybob clothes. 20 days and counting, please. And a pass, please, for 3 weeks. I'm going to Lanzarote. Well, in 3 weeks, I'm going to Corfu, so you won't need a pass, is it? Don't need passes when I'm gone. Nobody knows.

0: Nobody knows it.
1: 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I'm 50 and my sister is 53 today. Can we have the birthday band, please? Now. Nobody knows it. The birthday band are not usually here for the flashback, but you're lucky today. JD, then, on her birthday and her sister's birthday today. Happy birthday, the pair of you. Have a great day. 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

0: Lou Bega, Mambo number 5. Linda and Lemster enjoying what a great show as always, she says. Dave the Hedgehog in Titley today, loving the fantastic radio program. Why, thanks, sir. Rowley the dog's with him. Janie Poo and Chloe Queen Astrid coming into Ludlow today. Great show, Mr. J. Another 10 from us, lovely. Steve's in the Sleepy Steve's in Bobblestock today. Feeling a bit tired today. Been woken up during the middle of the night by heavy rain. Great tunes today. Yeah, well done.
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0: And we've got one more. Can we do one more before the news? I think so, yeah.
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0: 99. Oh, you're getting good at this. And Ross Kemp.
1: Was considering his... I just walk in at the end. Yeah.
0: What was Ross Kemp's character name in EastEnders? Grant. Yeah.
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4: From the Sky News Centre at 10. The Prime Minister said prisoners who've been convicted of rape, child sex offences and grooming won't be part of the early release scheme. Andy Burnham's delayed plans brought forward by Sir Keir Starmer's government to let some inmates out early to ease overcrowding in jails in England and Wales. He wants to reassure the public by insisting those who are freed will face tighter supervision and GPS monitoring. Justice Secretary Alex Norris says the government's prioritised the most serious offenders.
5: We're having to make significant changes that do have real impacts on people's lives. And if we don't, you know, the consequences, were we not to make these changes, then we would run out of prison places in this October or November. But this is a decision we've had to take to make sure we have a functioning prison system.
4: Police in Essex say they're looking for two men after a teenager was forced into a vehicle in Harlow yesterday. She managed to escape in Epping and doesn't have serious injuries. Breast cancer screening is missing 95% of women under 50 who are at risk because the current criteria is too narrow. Researchers are warning the current guidelines focus only on inherited genes and not lifestyle. NHS staff have been called monkeys and patients refuse to be treated by non-white personnel in growing cases of racism. The Society of Radiographers says members have noticed a noticeable rise in incidents from patients over the last 18 months. Leandre Archer from the organisation says it needs called out.
6: I think there's been a normalisation of racism in society and in civility. People are being empowered to be racist and they're not being held to account, they're not being dealt with.
4: Iran is being warned by Donald Trump that this is their last chance to sign a deal. The president says the two sides are in discussions about opening the shipping lane to Strait of Hormuz today. And former FA chairman David Bernstein says English football's governing body is too nervous to lead from the front. They're believed to be sending a letter to withdraw support for the re-election of FIFA president Gianni Infantino. That's the latest.
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11: Sunny spells and a scattering of showers. Not everywhere. Some parts will stay dry. But it still tops the 27 Celsius for Lindridge, Greet and Ludlow and 15 for tonight.
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0: Are you doing all right? You okay? You good this morning? Ooh, right. Let's just move the mouse over there a little bit. It rained overnight. Woke up this morning, drew the curtains. It's like, ooh, maybe the dust has been damped down by the rain for a couple of hours, and that's about it. Anyway, I'm sure your lawn appreciated being teased. maybe some more showers a little bit later on, but hey, who cares? It's Tuesday. If you're off to Lakefest tomorrow, the rain will be gone by then. Might make the ground a little easier for you hammering those tent pegs in. Talking of which, I went and did a little bit of a shop last night because I'll be away for 5 days. Mrs. Mark will have an empty fridge because I do the big shops. So I went and topped up the fridge last night. And in the supermarket, they were saying so many people have been in getting all their food ready for Lakefest. So that's planning, that is. Still 2 days before the gates open there at that point. Wow. Anyway, here we are then. Welcome to Tuesday. Ryan will take over from tomorrow. Stick around, though, for the usual stuff coming up. We're off to the 90s after 12 today. We'll also have a What's the Story for you to get involved in. Hopefully there's something good we can talk about. My last one for about 5 days. Before that, though, take that on the way and do your cat.
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0: 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Gin school experience. 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It's easy to enter. Just click where it says win at our website. Check out all the details, the T's and C's. Fill your details in. 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Two great ways to win over at sunshineradio.co.uk. One of the world's slowest police chases coming up as today's What's the Story after Kate Nash, Bon Jovi and Gracie Abrams all lined up.
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12: This is Dan.
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12: Cycling side by side because it can be safer. Kat says Dan's an amazing dancer. Is she just humouring him?
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12: Does he keep on dancing?
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12: 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Whoever you meet, travel like you know them. Think. Check the highway code changes. Applies to Great Britain only.

Mark Edwards in the morning. Cool for the summer. Playing the songs that make you feel good. This is Sunshine Radio.

hit the wall. Gracie Abrams at Sunshine Radio. 10:43, it's Mark here. I was just playing Chris. Mr. C's new version. Yes, you remember Ebenezer Good? Well, Mr. C is totally backing Count Bimface and has re-recorded Ebenezer Good. Could almost be a What's the Story if we'd already picked one, but it goes a bit like this.

0: any questions?
1: Has anyone got any bin liners?
2: Lovely.
3: Yes, you can genuinely download and buy that. We know which side he's backing in the Clacton by-election then, don't we? Anyway, today's What's the Story does turn out instead to actually be the bizarre moment that police chased a teenage joyrider in circles around a tree in Australia in an hour-long pursuit. Round a tree. Dramatic footage is in The Sun today, actually, about an allegedly stolen Toyota Land Cruiser driven by a 14-year-old ripping through a remote town in Western Australia. And then the driver ends up doing loop-the-loops around a tree with the police car on the opposite side, going round and round. The not-so-hot pursuit lasted an hour on Saturday night. I need a song suggestion. Officially, we're opening those lines in half an hour.
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0: Edwin Ralph's Summer Spectacular Prize Bingo's coming up this Sunday the 9th. That's 2.30 till 4.30 in the afternoon. Edwin Ralph, Village Hall and Bromyard. £10. Hang on. What does it say here? They'll have a raffle with loads of prizes. Tombola for the youngsters, a selection of homemade cakes, gallons of refreshments for sale. It says price of £10, roughly the cost of tickets. So they said roughly. I don't know, therefore. Roughly. That's what they put on our What's On section of our website. So roughly £10, I guess. Make sure you've got a tenner in your pocket. You'll probably be all right. If you've got something coming up, stick it on the What's On section of our website. Check it back before you click submit.

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0: Stay the Night, Sigala, and Dahlia Mar. Right, on the way, stick around for Bruno Mars, Jamiroquai, and Sienna Spiro. Plus, today's What's the Story about the car chase around a tree that lasted for an hour. What was going on?
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3: Will no longer be released early from jail. The plan set out by Sir Keir Starmer would have allowed some of the most serious offenders to be let out before their sentence is over in order to free up prison space in England and Wales. Tory leader Kemi Badenoch says this shouldn't have been introduced in the first place.
4: The government had to be forced into this by me and so many other people bringing the victims out. They shouldn't have had to do that. And yet still, killers are going to be released, like the killers of PC Andrew Harper. Labour have been too slow.
3: Researchers are warning the criteria for screening women under 50 for breast cancer is too narrow and misses up to 95% of those at a higher risk of developing the disease. The current guidelines focus only on inherited genes and not lifestyle. Police are investigating after a teenage girl was forced into a vehicle in Essex. The child was taken from Harlow and driven to Epping, where she managed to escape. NHS staff have been called monkeys and patients refuse to be treated by non-white personnel. The Society of Radiographers says members have reported a noticeable rise in racist incidents. FIFA's own Secretary General says the abandoned World Cup sell-off plan was sad and reproachable. Matthias Grafstrom told staff in an internal memo seen by Sky News, the events of the last week are difficult to comprehend. Former Director of Communications at FIFA, Guido Tognoni, says President Gianni Infantino will have to fight to keep his job.
5: If UEFA can keep the pressure now, it will be very difficult for Infantino to continue. The question is, what will he do until March 18, when the next Congress is? Or will somebody ask for an extraordinary Congress, which would take place much earlier?
3: And Ariana Grande has told fans boundaries need to be set. The singer stopped her concert in Chicago to deliver a four-minute speech she read from her phone. That's the latest. I'm Stevie Schillinglaw.
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0: Sunny spells and a scattering of showers. Not everywhere. Some parts will stay dry. But it still tops the 27 Celsius for Lindridge, Greet and Ludlow, and 15 for tonight.
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0: It's the bizarre moment that police chased a teenage joyrider in circles around a tree in an hour-long pursuit. So dramatic footage shows an allegedly stolen Toyota Land Cruiser driven by a 14-year-old ripping through a remote town in Western Australia. And then video footage shows the driver going round and round a tree with a police car also going around and round a tree after it. The not-so-hot pursuit lasted about an hour on Saturday night. I need a song suggestion, something that's been a UK top 40 hit single since 1980. You know how this works. You can pop it up on the Sunshine Facebook page. We've got a picture, a still from the video footage of the cars going round and round the tree. Or a lot of exhaust fumes going on too. Or you can WhatsApp me, 07988 607080. It's over to you.
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10: You don't have to have a shingles vaccination the minute you turn 70.
9: All done.
10: But it's a good idea. Shingles is an extremely painful disease that's more likely to affect older people. If you know someone in their 70s, make sure they ask their GP whether they're eligible for a free shingles vaccination.

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0: That'll be Alan Black, the man. 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
0: So it's the bizarre moment that Australian police were chasing a teenage joyrider in circles around a tree in an hour-long pursuit. Literally one police car, one stolen, allegedly, Toyota Land Cruiser, and a tree in the middle of them just going round and round in circles. I'm sure the police were going, who's going to run out of petrol first? Anyway, they got him in the end. They nabbed him. I mean, you can't escape. They can call for backup. Actually, why didn't they call for backup quicker? Anyway, whatever. Let's do today's What's the Story then. Steve Williams is first in from Gloucester. Oh, very good. Round by the Sugar Babes. Could have a winner there. Also, Snow Patrol's Chasing Cars. Very good. You Spin Me Round, Dead or Alive. Roxette's Joyride. And Post Malone, Circles. All excellent choices. Circles by Post Malone. Also suggested by the New Form Windows Boys. They're working at Uncle Bobby's house in Redditch. Why does that sound like there's a dodgy deal going on? Uncle Bobby. Yeah, we're going to do your job for Uncle Bobby. Next up then, Eric Clapton, Catch Me If You Can, says Mart. You Spin Me Round. Hang on. Debs has gone by Kylie. Spinning Around, you mean. You mean Spinning Around there, Debs. Teenagers by Chemical Romance, says Ed. Also Post Malone, Circles. We're definitely going to have to play that, aren't we? And Circle in the Sand, Belinda Carlisle. Maddie's in Monmouth. Flow Rider. With Right Round. Keep them coming, 07988 60 70 80. We've got some good ones there.
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Albie, Rufus and Chaka Khan. Do you know what? Chris and I were talking about this the other day. Up until, well, until he told me this week, I always thought Rufus was a solo artist. No, Rufus was a group. They were called Rufus, and Chaka Khan was, well, at some point, the lead singer, just like Miami Sound Machine and Gloria Estefan. They are Every Day's a School Day. Next up, Katie Tunstall, and then we'll find out what our winning song or songs are.

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2: Can't beat a teenage joyrider, can you? Well, actually, you can't, because it's highly illegal. And in Australia, the police seem not so much slow to react, but slow to work out how they can stop him. It's a bizarre cop teenage joyrider chase that took place on Saturday night there, where dramatic footage, which you can see online, of an allegedly stolen Toyota Land Cruiser driven by a 14-year-old, ripped through a remote town in Western Australia, and then the police go, woo, woo, woo, woo. He starts going round and round a tree. The police car starts going round and round a tree as well. It's like something out of Smokey and the Bandit. An hour. This went on for an hour on Saturday night. Even at one point, because I haven't told you this part, he then flipped them the bird, as it were, out the window, still enjoying himself here, drove in a bit of a straight line, and then back round another tree. So it continued at a second tree. Anyway, absolute madness. Let's see what you come up with. Madness, Saturday night headliner, that'll be good. Round and Round by Spandau Ballet says Stephen Dodds. I'm trying to think. That's not the song title. It's part of a song, isn't it? I'm trying to think what it is. Next up, then, Hello Tracy and Molly. Let's go round again. Average White Band. Snow Patrol's Chasing Cars. Or Vickery's and the Wonder Stuff. Dizzy says the Dazzler. Very good. Garth Brooks and The Chase suggests Des. But we're going for your most popular two today, which are Post Malone's Circles and Round Round from the Sugar Babes.
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0: Sense in Ludlow. In a month's time, on Saturday the 5th of September, I've got a pre-loved clothing event going on. Now, that will be between 10 and 4 in the afternoon. 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
0: Franz Ferdinand, do you wanna? We are off to the 90s in 2 minutes' time with Ultra Narte, The Lars and Dr. Alban. Stay right there.
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4: From the Sky News Centre at midday, a former safeguarding minister wants to see domestic violence perpetrators added to the list of prisoners banned from the early release scheme. Andy Burnham's already confirmed those convicted of grooming, child sex abuse or rape won't be eligible. Around 5,000 inmates are expected to be freed in October under the plans to ease prison overcrowding in England and Wales. Jess Phillips says when domestic abusers reoffend, it's often with the same victim.
5: It's different to fraudsters getting out. There is a really specific violence against women and girls issue. It's not their responsibility to worry about the numbers or failures of politicians for decades before. It is only their responsibility to feel safe.
4: Breast cancer screening is missing 95% of women under 50 who are at risk because the current criteria is too narrow. Researchers are warning the current guidelines focus only on inherited genes and not on lifestyle. NHS staff say they've experienced a noticeable rise in racism from patients over the last 18 months. A poll from the Society of Radiographers suggests workers reported being called derogatory names. Some also say patients have refused to be treated by staff who aren't white. Radiographer Paul Loire says it's mentally debilitating.
6: Imagine being called a frog, being called a monkey, being seen as being an impostor. You shouldn't really be here. Are you really qualified? Have you ever seen maybe a CT scanner? Have you ever seen an MRI machine before? Do you have this in Nigeria? Do you have this in Africa?
4: Police are investigating reports that two men tried to kidnap a teenage girl in Essex. The child managed to escape after being forced into a car in Harlow. A second runway is opening at Gatwick. The government's won a legal challenge at the High Court, meaning the expansion can go ahead. And Arsene Wenger says it was absolutely necessary and beyond question for FIFA to scrap a plan to sell stakes in the World Cup. The ex-Arsenal manager is now the organisation's chief of global football development. That's the latest. I'm Stevie Shillinglaw.
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0: Sunny spells and a scattering of showers. Not everywhere. Some parts will stay dry. But it still tops the 27 Celsius for Lindridge, Greet and Ludlow, and 15 for tonight.
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0: It's My Life, Dr. Alban, and then before that, The Lars and Ultranate. 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

0: Re-election Day. It's coming up, isn't it? In Clacton. There's Arcadia. What is it? Duran Duran's side hustle. I suppose that's a good phrase of putting it. 12:28. Don't forget, it'll be Ryan in the chair tomorrow, all the way through till Monday. Crystal, though, in his regular place after two this afternoon. The Killers coming up. Olivia Rodrigo, Ollie Murs, and Sport next.
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0: Sunny spells and a scattering of showers. Not everywhere. Some parts will stay dry. But it still tops the 27 Celsius for Lindridge, Greet and Ludlow, and 15 for tonight.
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11: Celtic made a winning start to their Scottish Premiership title defence, beating Dundee 1-0 at Parkhead. Benjamin Negrin got the only goal as record signing Casper Hu missed a number of big chances. Manager Martin O'Neill tells Sky Sports News Hu needs time to settle.
12: When he knows everybody's name, including mine, then he'll be an asset to us. It ran away from him today on a couple of occasions, which I think that, you know, super confident, knowing everything about the place, A super confident player would put them in the net.
11: Former FA chairman David Bernstein says English football's governing body is too nervous to lead from the front. They're believed to be sending a letter to withdraw support for the re-election of FIFA president Gianni Infantino. Wales, Sweden and Serbia have all publicly distanced themselves from Infantino after his failed plans to sell stakes in the World Cup. Bernstein says the FA should be braver.
13: They follow rather than lead. be nice to see a little bit more leadership, I think. But basically, they have to work with UEFA. On our own, we're not that powerful. With UEFA, we're extremely powerful, and I think they've done that pretty well.
11: The lineup for the first round of the EFL Cup is complete after Crawley Town took the final spot. They beat York City 2-0 in their preliminary round fixture. And Matt Short was unbeaten on 60 as Welsh Fire beat Southern Brave by 6 wickets to move joint top of the 100. There was double success for the Fire as the women's team won by 4 wickets to hand the Brave their first defeat of this year's competition.

0: happy.
1: That'll be Mr. Rolling Merson, won't it? 12:44 at Sunshine Road. Seem to be okay. If you spot anything out there, please be a jambuster. Get your passenger to leave us a voice note. 07988 60 70 80. 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
8: Happy 70th. 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
4: Last call for this Sunday's Prestine and Norton tractor run. Meeting at 9, leaving at 10 from Broadheath. 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So if you have a tractor, get involved.

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The songs that make you feel good. Nothing I can see but you when you dance. Songs like this.

0: Sophie Ellis Bextor, Get Over You. Right, MJ on the way for you. Plus, we'll also play a Marina and the Diamonds from Abergavenny. And another and 54 Ultra.
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3: From the Sky News Centre at 1. Prisoners convicted of rape, child sexual abuse and grooming will no longer be released from jail early as part of a government scheme. The plans originally set out by Sir Keir Starmer would have allowed some of the most serious offenders to be let out before their sentence is over in order to free up prison space in England and Wales. Tory leader Kemi Badenoch says this shouldn't have been introduced in the first place.
4: The government had to be forced into this by me and so many other people bringing the victims out. They shouldn't have had to do that. And yet still, killers are going to be released, like the killers of PC Andrew Harper. Labour have been too slow.
3: Researchers are warning breast cancer risks in under 50s could be missed as screening only focuses on inherited genes and not lifestyle. There are concerns 95% of those at higher risk are being missed. NHS staff say they've experienced a noticeable rise in racism from patients over the last 18 months. A new poll from the Society of Radiographers shows workers report being called derogatory names based on their race. Gatwick Airport's getting a second runway after the government won a High Court challenge. Around 100,000 extra flights will take off annually. Arsene Wenger says the decision to withdraw from a plan to sell stakes in the World Cup was absolutely necessary. The ex-Arsenal boss is FIFA's chief of global development and released a statement as Secretary-General Matthias Grafstrom told staff the proposal was sad. Our sports correspondent Rob Harris saw Grafstrom's email, which also describes the event as difficult.
5: Disorder at FIFA in terms of how unsettling it's been with the plan that was launched by Gianni Infantino. His claim is in secret to sell off shares in a new World Cup venture. How many of the FIFA staff knew? Who really knew what was going on?
3: And after days of record-breaking temperatures, rain is finally on the way for some parts of the UK. But some amber heat health alerts are still in place until tomorrow. That's the latest. I'm Stevie Shillinglaw.
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1: With Robinson's Premium Cider. 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
0: Sunny spells and a scattering of showers. Not everywhere. Some parts will stay dry. But it still tops the 27 Celsius for Lindridge, Greet and Ludlow, and 15 for tonight. Mark

0: one. No, it's not. It's another. Let's talk to you from the charts. And on vocals, 54 Ultra. No relation to Ultra Nate, of course.
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0: And what happened to 53? I don't know. National Chocolate Chip Cookie Day. Probably in America over here. It would be National Biscuit Day if it was over here, wouldn't it? Also, National White Wine Day. It's a Tuesday, a bit early in the week. Let's back off, please. And International Owl Awareness Day. We're all aware of them. They're all kind of cutesy looking, aren't they? Tell you what I saw. I went to the supermarket last night. I need some more short socks. Because we've had so many days throughout this summer that have been hot. I've been in shorts for more days consecutively than I ever in my entire life. But that means you need the little short socks for your trainers, your little trainer socks. And I basically ruined them all. So I needed to buy some more before I was away for the next few days. So I did that, but I noticed that the back-to-school stuff is up. And let's be honest, it's probably been there since the day the kids broke up. Why does it get so early? The kids, you know, the kids are off for 6 weeks. Your first day when term ends and you're going 6 weeks of summer holidays. Yes! The last thing you want to think about is school. You walk into the supermarket and your mum, there's your uniform for the next term. Great! Back off! It used to be so depressing when you saw that. Anyway, 115 from school uniforms to Rihanna to Maroon 5 and to Faith Hill. All coming up.
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0: That'll be Faith Hill, you know. This Kiss. It's 1:27. All the sport next. Chris after 2. Pink on the way in a couple of minutes.
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8: Celtic made a winning start to their Scottish Premiership title defence, beating Dundee 1-0 at Parkhead. Benjamin Negrin got the only goal as record signing Casper Hu missed a number of big chances. Manager Martin O'Neill tells Sky Sports News Hu needs time to settle.
9: When he knows everybody's name, including mine, then he'll be an asset to us. It ran away from him today on a couple of occasions, which I think that, you know, super confident, knowing everything about the place, a super confident player would put them in the net.
8: Former FA chairman David Bernstein says English football's governing body is too nervous to lead from the front. They're believed to be sending a letter to withdraw support for the re-election of FIFA president Gianni Infantino. Wales, Sweden and Serbia have all publicly distanced themselves from Infantino after his failed plans to sell stakes in the World Cup. Bernstein says the FA should be braver.
10: They follow rather than lead. Be nice to see a little bit more leadership, I think. But basically, they have to work with UEFA. On our own, we're not that powerful. With UEFA, we're extremely powerful. And I think they've done that pretty well.
8: The lineup for the first round of the EFL Cup is complete after Crawley Town took the final spot. They beat York City 2-0 in their preliminary round fixture. And Matt Short was unbeaten on 60 as Welsh Fire beat Southern Brave by 6 wickets to move joint top of the 100. There was double success for the Fire as the women's team won by 4 wickets to hand the Brave their first defeat of this year's competition.
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0: still bugs me. It's deliberately distorted there at the end. It's Ray. It's Escapism at Sunshine Radio. You can't argue with Ray, though. She's a goddess of music. Right, it's 1:42. Traffic okay this afternoon. Expected to be busy around Ledbury tomorrow. And East Knot, of course, at the opening of the gates for Lakefest. Do not turn up early before the specified time on your ticket. It's just going to cause a real snarler. Please just stick to all the rules. Follow all the signposts. There are a lot of yellow signposts at the entrance of various gates. And please respect the stewards. They will guide you and get you safely settled in for five nights of great fun. And we will be there, the Sunshine Radio Tour Bus, in the arena. And well, you can see some of our socials over the coming days.
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3: 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Now, roll up your sleeve.
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4: Last call for this Sunday's Prestine and Norton tractor run. Meeting at 9, leaving at 10 from Broadheath. That's LD8 for the postcode. £20 entry fee, including a hot drink and a bacon sandwich. And you're raising money for We Are Farming Minds and the Welsh Air Ambulance as well. So if you have a tractor, get involved. When I'm

0: Oh, I mean, Mabel, don't call me up at Sunshine Radio. So it's Meghan, the Duchess of Sussex, birthday today, which is kind of a strange irony because it would have been the Queen Mother's birthday today as well. Isn't that weird? Isn't that weird? If it's your birthday, well, many happy returns. It is a Tuesday, but look, you could always demand a Chippy Tea Tuesday to celebrate later on along with your birthday cake.
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0: 2B40, homely girl at Sunshine. Right, out here then. And it'll be Ryan tomorrow. Chris, though, in 2 minutes, yes?
1: Yeah.
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4: From the Sky News Centre at 2, Andy Burnham insists nearly all prisoners released early in England and Wales will be tagged and subject to tougher monitoring. In a social media post, the Prime Minister's warned the public would face enormous risk if overcrowded prisons collapsed. Today's changes mean rapists, serious child sex offenders and groomers won't be eligible. Molly is angry her abuser could be let out.
5: All that fear has just come straight back. I don't think he's taken into consideration what this is actually doing to us and us as victims and how we've just not been put into any thought about it, really.
4: More than 150 migrants have been rescued after a dinghy caught fire and capsized in the English Channel. French and British rescue crews took them to Boulogne-sur-Mer. A 14-year-old boy has drowned at Millwall Outer Dock in East London. He entered the water yesterday and his body was recovered after a search operation last night. FIFA's own Secretary General says the abandoned World Cup sell-off plan was sad and reproachable. Matthias Grafstrom told staff in an internal memo seen by Sky News, the events of the last week are difficult to comprehend and accept. Former Director of Communications at FIFA Guido Tognoni says President Gianni Infantino will have to fight to keep his job.
6: If UEFA can keep the pressure now, it will be very difficult for Infantino to continue. The question is, what will he do until March 18, when the next Congress is? Or will somebody ask for an extraordinary Congress, which would take place much earlier?
4: The English National Ballet's been hit by a cyber attack. Customer contact details were accessed, but no passwords or payment information was compromised. The company's apologised and says it's taking the matter seriously. And Ed Sheeran's been fined for failing to insure his classic Aston Martin while it was being converted to electric power. The DVLA discovered the lapse during restoration work in December. That's the latest. I'm Cam Hall.
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7: This afternoon it'll be cloudy with showers in much Wenlock, Bishop's Castle and Little Hereford, some of which will be heavy at times, but there should be some sunny spells later, the high up to 25 degrees right now. Tomorrow's going to begin cloudy and dry, but some patches of light rain will arrive in the afternoon, the high up to 21.

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1: Hello, you. It's 11 minutes past two on this Tuesday, and there's a guy whose new album, Wild Child, finally comes out on August 28th, the day his Australian tour opens in Sydney. That's Alex Warren and Ordinary on Sunshine Radio. So how are you then? Hope everything's okay in your world. Today, of course, is Lakefest Eve. It officially kicks off on Thursday, but loads of festival goers will be arriving on site tomorrow, including our very own Mark Edwards, who's very excited. He's like a child on Christmas Eve right now,

0: pacing around doing his last minute jobs he has to do before he can leave and head off to Lakefest 2026. And we are officially the Lakefest station, so you'll be able to hear loads of updates about what's going on at this year's Lakefest all the way through the next few days right here on Sunshine Radio. And I've just been checking the weather forecast, and it looks like we're going to have temperatures around about 25, 26 degrees. And I was a bit worried because we had a bit of rain recently, but it doesn't look like it's going to rain at all, which is fantastic. Anyway, loads happening on the show today. I'll give you more details soon. And we've got music as well for you from the likes of Supertramp next.
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There's Brian and Tony Gold alongside Red Dragon. Compliments on Your Kiss on Sunshine Radio. More big anthems like that from the 90s. This coming Saturday night from 6 with Gary King on Totally 90s. Right, let me tell you about our battle for this Tuesday afternoon. Now, this week is International Clown Week. Now, Clown Week began being celebrated in America in the 1950s, and by 1969, a joint resolution was introduced to the United States Congress. The following year, National Clown Week made it to the desk of President Nixon for approval, which was signed into law on August the 2nd, 1971. And now, since many clown organisations host international events, in 1988, it was decided to move beyond the national title and include people all over the globe by naming it International Clown Week. So marking this with our Battle of the Big Top. Whoever gets the most votes gets played in full at 5. But who are you going for? Well, you could vote for Smokey Robinson and the Miracles.

If you want Smokey Robinson to win our Battle of the Big Top, then vote for Tears of a Clown this afternoon. But if you don't want this to win our battle, how about Erasure with the Circus?

0: Who are you going for today, then? As we mark International Clown Week with our Battle of the Big Top, Smokey Robinson, The Miracles, Tears of a Clown, or Erasure and the Circus? 079-88-60-70-80. And on the way next, big hit from 1988.
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0: There's Atomic Kitten on Sunshine Radio, and in the news today, Kerry Katona has apparently bagged herself a surprising new role on Good Morning Britain. She's been handed a two-day slot on the programme as part of her trial run for a brand new segment. Well, hopefully that'll keep the bailiffs at bay.
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0: OK, let me tell you about our daily debate that is the Facebook Focus Group for this Tuesday afternoon. I think it's week three now, isn't it, of the school summer holidays. How many times have you heard the words, "I'm bored"? I imagine it's running into the hundreds now, isn't it, as we're into week three of the school summer holidays. So today on the show, I want to know, what did you get up to during the school summer holidays when you were young? Get in touch and let us know, please. 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Most mornings, my mates would turn up on their bikes at my doorstep at around about 8 o'clock in the morning. That's how my day began during the school summer holidays. So we'd then go off on our bikes to the beach and spend a few hours there making dens, and then we'd ride into town and go swimming before pedalling home for tea. But what did you get up to during the school summer holidays when you were young? Let us know and be a part of the Facebook Focus Group after 4 o'clock this afternoon.
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4: It's Three Little Pigs Week next week from Monday the 10th through to Friday the 14th of August at Shropshire Hills Discovery Centre. So take the kids along so they can hear an alternative story from the wolf's point of view. And it's for children aged 3 to 11, but they must be accompanied by an adult.

Chrissy Hynde with the Pretenders, Brass in Pocket on Sunshine Radio. So it's International Clown Week. We're marking this with our Battle of the Big Top. Who do you want to hear in full at five? Smokey Robinson, The Miracles, Tears of a Clown, or Erasure, The Circus? Get in touch and make your vote count. And also our Facebook focus group. What did you get up to during the school summer holidays when you were young? We need to know. Tell us about it on WhatsApp or post on our Facebook or Insta pages. As we head to the news at 3.

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2: From the Sky News Centre at 3, the Prime Minister's defending changes to the early release scheme as the government tries to free up space in jails in England and Wales. People convicted of rape, serious child sexual offences and grooming will now be excluded. But two men jailed over the killing of PC Andrew Harper while responding to a quad bike theft in 2019 will still be eligible. That's angered Thames Valley Police and Crime Commissioner Matthew Barber.
3: A young man just married who was just doing his job, doing his duty, and it's not unreasonable in a civilised society for the public to expect that the government will have their back.
2: A 14-year-old boy has drowned in London. Police say they were called to reports the boy had entered Millwall Outer Dock yesterday, but he was pronounced dead at the scene last night. French authorities say 157 people have been rescued after a boat carrying migrants caught fire in the English Channel this morning. It's thought flames started in the engine on board the craft. NHS staff say they've experienced a noticeable rise in racism from patients over the last 18 months. A new poll from the Society of Radiographers suggests some people have refused to be treated by people who aren't white. It says staff sometimes tolerate the remarks as something they have to put up with. Leandre Archer from the organisation says it needs to be called out.
4: I think there's been a normalisation of racism in society and in civility. People are being empowered to be racist and they're not being held to account, they're not being dealt with.
2: A second runway is opening at Gatwick. The government's won a legal challenge at the High Court, meaning the expansion project can go ahead. 100,000 additional flights are expected to take off from the airport annually. And fans and stars of Irish music have gathered at Dublin St Patrick's Cathedral for the funeral of Glenn Hansard. Bono, Hozier and Dermot Kennedy are among those remembering the Oscar-winning singer-songwriter. The 56-year-old died in a motorbike crash in Dublin last Wednesday. That's the latest. I'm Cam Hall.
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5: This afternoon it'll be cloudy with showers in much Wenlock, Bishop's Castle and Little Hereford, some of which will be heavy at times, but there should be some sunny spells later, the high up to 25 degrees right now. Tomorrow's going to begin cloudy and dry, but some patches of light rain will arrive in the afternoon, the high up to 21.

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1: Good afternoon. 30 minutes past three right now. And there, Stella Lefty, who performed at the Lollapalooza Festival in Chicago on Sunday night, and during her set announced that her debut album, Long Way Home, is coming out on August the 21st. That's on it. Current single, Boston, right here on Sunshine Radio. And right now, if you're looking for fun, hassle-free days out this summer, Forest Coaches has an exciting lineup of trips ready to make your summer holidays unforgettable. They've got seaside escapes, family attraction trips, also shopping destinations, special events, and much, much more. Their most popular summer trips fill up fast every year, so don't miss out. Whether you're planning a family day out, a trip with friends, or a well-deserved treat for yourself, now's the time to secure your seats. And we have got a brilliant prize to give away. We are offering you the chance to go on a summer trip to London next Wednesday, the 12th of August. So if you'd like to get yourself into the draw to win tickets to go on that trip with Forest Coaches, head over to our website, sunshineradio.co.uk. Go to the top of our website where it says win. Click on that. There you see a drop-down menu. Fill in your details and get yourself into the draw. And you never know, you could be heading off next Wednesday for a nice trip to London with Forest Coaches.
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10: Oh. 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

Just turned 20 to 4 on this Tuesday, and there's a tune that Take That have recently been performing live as part of their Circus Live Stadium Tour of the UK. That was Up All Night on Sunshine. So our Facebook folks group, we're going to see what's going on with this after 4 o'clock this afternoon. I want to know, what did you get up to during the school summer holidays when you were young? Let us know. 07988 60 70 80 on WhatsApp or post on our Facebook or Instagram pages. And we also need your votes for our battle. It's International Clown Week, so we're having the Battle of the Big Top. Whoever gets the most votes gets played in full at 5, and Erasure are leading with the Circus.

Circus, that's Erasure. If you want to hear this in full at five, make sure you vote for it in our Battle of the Big Top to mark International Clown Week. But if you don't want that, how about Smokey Robinson and the Miracles instead?

0: Vote for Smokey Robinson, The Miracles. If you don't, go for Erasure and The Circus. It's our Battle of the Big Top to mark International Clown Week. If you're not voted yet, 079 88 60 70 80. And we've got another community update on the way after the police message in a bottle next.
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Swing Out Sister Breakout on Sunshine Radio. Well, don't forget, Fit for Life is coming to Little Assembly Rooms on Saturday, August the 15th. You can join Andy from And Ali Fitness, also Chloe from CGS Sports Therapy, and Chelsea from CM Wellness for a deep dive into health, fitness, nutrition, injury prevention, and pain management, cutting through the noise to give you simple, effective tools for a healthier, more functional life. Now, it's in three parts with three intervals and an audience Q&A from 9 and through till midday. Tickets, £10 from the Assembly Rooms website or box office. And everyone who goes leaves with a goodie bag, courtesy of Radnor Hills and Ludlow Nut Company. As we head towards the latest news at 4 right now. Maybe.

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2: The top stories this hour. I'm Sean Moore. The Prime Minister's defending changes to the early release scheme as the government tries to free up space in jails in England and Wales. People convicted of rape, serious child sexual offences and grooming will now be excluded. But two men jailed over the killing of PC Andrew Harper while responding to a quad bike theft in 2019 will still be eligible. That's angered Thames Valley Police and Crime Commissioner Matthew Barber.
3: A young man just married who was just doing his job, doing his duty, and it's not unreasonable in a civilised society for the public to expect that the government will have their back.
2: A new deal has secured major concerts at Ludlow Castle for at least another 7 years. Promoters Future Sound says 50,000 fans attended this summer's sold-out series, which featured 8 shows across 2 weekends. The first concerts began in 2023 and are credited with bringing thousands of visitors into the town centre. NHS staff say they've experienced a noticeable rise in racism from patients over the last 18 months. A new poll from the Society of Radiographers suggested workers reported being called derogatory names. Some say patients have refused to be treated by people who aren't white. Radiographer Paul Awa, who's originally from Nigeria, joined the health service a decade ago and says it's mentally debilitating to hear.
4: Imagine being called a frog, being called a monkey, being seen as being an impostor. You shouldn't really be here. Are you really qualified? Have you ever seen maybe a CT scanner? Have you ever seen an MRI machine before? Do you have this in Nigeria? Do you have this in Africa?
2: Refurbishment work is underway at Theatre 7 in Shrewsbury. Shropshire Council is replacing seats and carpets while increasing the main auditorium's capacity from 650 to 714. The authority says the improvement should attract bigger acts and generate more tickets income. The theatre is due to reopen for its first public event in September. And Ed Sheeran's been fined by a court for failing to insure his classic Aston Martin. The singer-songwriter handed over the silver vehicle from 1966 to be converted to electric in 2021 and hasn't driven it since, but he was convicted last week of not having cover. He'll have to pay a total of £1,032. That's the latest.
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5: Overnight, we'll see a mix of cloudy spells and clear intervals in Ludlow, Craven Arms and Leinster, along with further showers at times, the low down to 14 degrees. Tomorrow's going to begin cloudy and dry, but some patches of light rain will arrive in the afternoon. The high up to 21.

0: the king of wishful thinking on Sunshine Radio. 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Afternoon, 11 past four right now.
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0: And on the show today, as part of the Facebook focus group, I want to know, what did you get up to during the school summer holidays when you were young? You can let us know by posting on our Facebook or Insta pages, or you can WhatsApp me in the studio. I mentioned earlier, for me, a typical school summer holiday day would involve my mates turning up on their bikes at my doorstep at around about 8 o'clock in the morning. Then we'd all go off on our bikes, head to the beach, make dens, and then ride into town, go swimming, and then pedal home for tea. But what did you get up to during the school summer holidays when you were young? Hi to Paul in Hereford, who would spend the summer holiday out on his bike with his mates. They go down to the canal with their fishing nets or play outside in the street. Meanwhile, Steve Williams had a local paper round he had to do during the school summer holidays, which he'd get paid £3.50 a week for doing. And when he wasn't doing that, he'd spend the day brook jumping and making dens in the woods with his mates. Also, Chris in Evanjob would be out all day on his bike, playing in the park or catching sticklebacks and minnows, or picking fruit from the orchard next door to his house. Thankfully, though, he had permission to do that. What about you, though? What did you get up to during the school summer holidays when you were young?

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1: And there, Milo versus the Miami Sound Machine and Dr. Pressure on Sunshine. So our Facebook focus group today, what did you get up to during the school summer holidays when you were young? Hi to the Dazzler, who's WhatsApped. He says, hi, Chris, I probably come from the same generation as you. I lived in the sticks, so I'd bike to Marden, Sutton and Wellington. Then we'd spend our time playing football or swimming in the river or camping up at Dinmore Woods. He says, happy days they were, the best days possible. Kids nowadays miss out.
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2: Sunshine Traffic and Travel. 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Grab a dumpy bag and get the second half price this summer.
1: Coming at 4:20, and for the first time on this Tuesday, let's see what's going on with the roads. And getting very busy in slowing places now on the M5 and the M50. Also busy but moving around Abergavenny on the A40. It's slow though on the roads in around Ross. Also we're built up and slow moving by the OK Diner roundabout in Leinster. Stop start in Hereford over Greyfriars Bridge and along Whitecross Road, Edgar Street and Belmont Road as well. Also busy but moving around Kidderminster on the A456, but slow in places on the A49 from Ludlow up to Shrewsbury via Craven Arms and Church Stretton. If you spot something we haven't, help us out. 07988 607080. Failing that, I'll update you again in half an hour.

She's going to kick off her 10-day residency at the O2 in London on August the 15th. And when she completes that, she's going to take a well-earned break. That's Ariana Grande and Hate That I Made You Love Me right here on Sunshine Radio. And right now, back to the Facebook focus group for this Tuesday. What did you get up to during the school summer holidays when you were young? We need to know, please. Hi to Daz in Craven Arms. Says, in the mid-80s, he lived in a high-rise town block in London. It had a car park underneath, had a few rooms, and one of those rooms was a youth centre. So he spent a lot of time there or in the park, seeing how high he could swing before jumping off, and also riding around on his chopper. Also, Sylvia used to go blackcurrant picking up Wellington Heath, and also earns a bit of money during the school summer holidays to spend on her annual holiday to Pendine with her mum and dad. She said good times with lots of local people. Also, hi to Katerina, who'd spend the school summer holidays playing over the allotments where there's now a housing estate. Also, finding newts in the pond, catching eels in the brook, swinging across said brook. Also, climbing fruit trees for snacks, making dens, and climbing to the top of Robinswood Hill and having a mass picnic made up of anything they could nick out of the fridge at home, which usually consisted of an apple, two packs of crisps, and half a packet of biscuits shared between 12 of them.

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1: It's Miles Smith alongside Lainey Wilson, and nice to meet you on Sunshine Radio. So this week is International Clown Week. Now, Clown Week began being celebrated in America in the 1950s, and by 1969, a joint resolution was introduced to the United States Congress, and the following year, National Clown Week made it to the desk of President Nixon for approval, which was signed into law on August the 2nd, 1971. Now, since many clown organisations host international events, in 1988, it was decided to move beyond the national title and include people all over the globe by naming it International Clown Week, and we're marking this with our Battle of the Big Top. Whoever gets the most votes gets played in full at five. And we now have a new leader because Smokey Robinson and the Miracles are out in front. The Tears of a Clown on course to win our Battle of the Big Top today to extend their lead. Make sure you vote for it. But if you don't want this to win, you need to start voting again for Erasure and the Circus. They were leading, they're now trailing. Running out of time if you're not voted yet. 079 88 60 70 80. It's our Battle of the Big Top for International Clown Week. Who do you want to win? Smokey Robinson, the Miracles, Tears of a Clown, or Erasure with the Circus?
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12: Arsene Wenger says it was absolutely necessary and beyond question for FIFA to scrap a plan to sell stakes in the World Cup. The ex-Arsenal manager is now the organisation's chief of global football development and adds he first became aware of the project when reading about it in the media. The Frenchman says he released a statement to offer clarity because of his role within the governing body. Meanwhile, the organisation's Secretary-General Matthias Grafstrom's written to staff in an email. Sky's sports news correspondent Rob Harris reads this excerpt.
13: Extraordinary and challenging time for all members of the FIFA staff. A sad and reproachable series of events which were thankfully concluded with the FIFA Forward Enterprise project permanently abandoned. We have all been thrown into the middle of a turmoil which is difficult to comprehend and accept.
12: Mykhailo Mudryk has been welcomed back into training by Chelsea manager Xabi Alonso. The Ukrainian forward is clear to play after a resolution to his doping ban and could feature in a friendly with Juventus in Hong Kong tomorrow. Coventry and ex-Chelsea boss Frank Lampard is reportedly trying to sign him, but Alonso may want Mudryk to stay.
14: We are thrilled, and I think that you could see his smile, how great feeling was for him to be part of a team.
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1: 20 to 5 with Sabrina Carpenter and Please, Please, Please on Sunshine. Before that, Blondie and Sunday Girl. Well, this summer, Sunshine Radio and Ludlow Farm Shop invite you to indulge in a handcrafted Shropshire experience, a celebration of flavour, craftsmanship and countryside charm. And we have an incredible prize to give away. One person will win all of this, a £25 voucher to spend across the Ludlow Farm Shop site. Also, a Gin School for Two experience at Ludlow Distillery, where you'll create your own bespoke bottle under expert guidance. You'll also enjoy dinner for two at the Clive Arms, enjoying locally sourced dishes in a relaxed, elegant setting. You'll then have an overnight stay at the Clive Arms in a classic double or twin room. Following morning, breakfast at Ludlow Kitchen with estate-grown ingredients freshly prepared, and a taste of Ludlow Farm Shop hamper to take home, packed with artisan treats and local favourites. And all you need to do is head over to our website, sunshineradio.co.uk, go to the top of the page where it says win, there you see the drop-down menu, fill in your details to get yourself into the draw, but make sure you do that before this coming Sunday, the 9th of August at midnight. That's when the competition closes, and a winner will be chosen at random the following day, Monday the 10th. Good luck! And coming up, we'll see what's going on with the roads again. First, though, is Taylor Swift.

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1: Sunshine Traffic and Travel. 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
7: Just turned 4:45. Time for another look at the roads for you. And not too bad right now on the A49 from Ludlow to Shrewsbury via Craven Arms and Church Stretton. Stop starting places on the M5 and the M50. Very busy but moving around Kidderminster on the A456. Built up and slow though by the OK Diner roundabout in Leominster. It's also stop starting Hereford over Greyfriars Bridge and slow along Whitecross Road, Edgar Street and Belmont Road as well. Also built up and slow moving through the Gibraltar tunnels in Monmouth. Very busy but moving around Abergavenny on the A4. But slow on the roads in around Ross right now. But if you spotted something we haven't, let us know. 07988 60 70 80. I'll update you again in half an hour.

They're going to be headlining a lake fest this Sunday night, Bananarama, and I Heard a Rumour on Sunshine Radio. Festival goers arriving on site tomorrow, officially kicks off on Thursday with the Charlatans and EMF on the main stage. On the Friday, it's Example and Soul to Soul. Saturday, Madness and Scouting for Girls. And on Sunday, Lightning Seeds and Bananarama. Anyway, today on our Facebook focus group, I've been asking, what did you get up to during the school summer holidays when you were young? Hi to Rose, who would either be in the park, in the sandpit, or on the swings, roundabout, or seesaw, or she'd play outside for hours in the fields, or paddling in the stream, catching tiddlers with a little net. And Kevin in Ludlow said he'd spend the school summer holidays swimming, playing tennis or football, or then doing the odd job to earn a few quid. As we head towards 5 o'clock right now, Sean on the way very, very soon with your latest news headlines. Then we're going to find out who's won today's battle. We're marking International Clown Week with our Battle of the Big Top. Who have you voted for, though? Smokey Robinson, The Miracles, Tears of a Clown, or Erasure and the Circus? Only time will tell. And then another round of Who's the Baby on the way. First, though, James and Born of Frustration. Good evening.

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2: The top stories this hour, where I'm Sean Moore. The Prime Minister's defending changes to the early release scheme as the government tries to free up space in jails in England and Wales. People convicted of rape, serious child sexual offences and grooming will now be excluded. But two men jailed over the killing of PC Andrew Harper while responding to a quad bike theft in 2019 will still be eligible. That's angered Thames Valley Police and Crime Commissioner Matthew Barber.
3: A young man just married who was just doing his job, doing his duty, and it's not unreasonable in a civilised society for the public to expect that the government will have their back.
2: A new deal has secured major concerts at Ludlow Castle for at least another 7 years. Promoters Future Sound says 50,000 fans attended this summer's sold-out series, which featured 8 shows across 2 weekends. The first concerts began in 2023 and are credited with bringing thousands of visitors into the town centre. NHS staff say they've experienced a noticeable rise in racism from patients over the last 18 months. A new poll from the Society of Radiographers suggested workers reported being called derogatory names. Some say patients have refused to be treated by people who aren't white. Radiographer Paul Awa, who's originally from Nigeria, joined the health service a decade ago and says it's mentally debilitating to hear.
4: Imagine being called a frog, being called a monkey, being seen as being an impostor. You shouldn't really be here. Are you really qualified? Have you ever seen maybe a CT scan? Have you ever seen an MRI machine before? Do you have this in Nigeria? Do you have this in Africa?
2: Refurbishment work is underway at Theatre 7 in Shrewsbury. Shropshire Council is replacing seats and carpets while increasing the main auditorium's capacity from 650 to 714. The authority says the improvement should attract bigger acts and generate more tickets income. The theatre is due to reopen for its first public event in September. And Travis Perkins says it's making encouraging early progress as shares in the company jumped to their highest level for 5 months, as despite the construction sector facing recent challenges, with higher interest rates and cost inflation weighing on new developments. The company, which also owns the Toolstation brand, says the industry remains subdued. That's the latest.
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5: Overnight, we'll see a mix of cloudy spells and clear intervals in Ludlow, Craven Arms and Leinster, along with further showers at times, the low down to 14 degrees. Tomorrow's going to begin cloudy and dry, but some patches of light rain will arrive in the afternoon. The high up to 21.
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5: Good evening. Just turned 5 o'clock. Another round of Who's the Baby on the way. First, though, we're going to find out who's won our battle. We were marking International Clown Week with the Battle of the Big Top. Who have you voted for, though? Smokey Robinson, The Miracles, Tears of a Clown, or Erasure with The Circus? Well, the lead has changed hands several times over the last few hours, but who's crossed the finishing line first? Andy and Vince.

0: Tune that made chart history this week after spending 19 non-consecutive weeks at number one in the UK, longer than any other tune in history. That's Sam Fender alongside Olivia Dean with Rain Me In on Sunshine. Before that, our winner of today's battle, we're marking International Clown Week with the Battle of the Big Top, and it was won by Erasure and the Circus, and we'll have another battle for you to vote on the show tomorrow. Right now, though...
1: Who's the baby?
0: It's time for another round, but will you be able to deliver the baby today? Remember, I need the name of the song from which the baby's been taken and the artist responsible. And as soon as you know, let me know on WhatsApp. But first, here come your clues. Now, this cover of a Barry Manilow song was a big hit in the UK in 1992, making number three in the UK top ten. It was released by one of the biggest selling British boy bands of all time. And the song won the Brit Award for Best British Single in 1993. So what is this tune that was huge in 92, made number three in the UK top ten, a cover of a Barry Manilow song, released by one of the biggest selling British boy bands.

0: bands of all time. And the song won the Brit Award the following year in 1993 for Best British Single. 07988 60 70 80.
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0: If you're a big fan of The Beautiful South, you'll be pleased to know that this Saturday, BBC Two is airing a dedicated Paul Heaton night starting at 25 to 9, an evening that celebrates the career of the former House Martins and Beautiful South frontman with a lineup of archive clips, concerts and classic music appearances. That was Everybody's Talking on Sunshine Radio. And right now, if you're struggling with tonight's Who's the Baby, let's go over the clues again. Now, this cover of a Barry Manilow song was a big hit in the UK in 1992, making number three in the top 10. It was released by one of the biggest selling British boy bands of all time. And the song actually won the Brit Award for Best British Single in 1993. But who is the very famous British boy band responsible for this? It was a cover of a Barry Manilow classic, big top 10 hit, number 3 in the UK in 1992. Tune that actually won the best single at the Brits the following year. 079 88 60 70 80. Come on, you know this.
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2: Sunshine Traffic and Travel. Fueled by Paul Harding Firewood. Grab a dumpy bag and get the second half price this summer.
0: 20 past five and time for another update. Slow in places, as you'd imagine at this time of day, on the M5 and the M50. Very busy, but moving around Abergavenny on the A40. Slow, though, on the roads in around Ross. Also, stop-start in Hereford, especially along Whitecross Road, Edgar Street, Belmont Road and over Greyfriars Bridge. It's built up and slow moving through the Gibraltar Tunnels in Monmouth. Also, built up and slow by the OK Diner roundabout in Leinster. Busy, but no problems to report around Kidderminster on the A456. Slow in places, though, on the A49 from Ludlow to Shrewsbury via Craven Arms and Church Stretton. If you spotted something we haven't, let us know. 079 88 60 70 80. I'll update you for the final time in half an hour.

There'll be more classic tunes from the past tomorrow morning at 9 with Nick on the flashback. All you got to do is work out what year connects the hits and the headlines. That's Eternal on Sunshine. Power of a Woman. 5:25, let's go over the clues for a final time for tonight's Who's the Baby. Now, this cover of a Barry Manilow song was a big hit in the UK in 1992, making number 3 in the top 10. It was released by one of the biggest selling British boy bands of all time. And the song in question won the Brit Award the following year for Best British Single in 1993. But who is the very famous British boy band we're after today? And what is their cover of the Barry Manilow tune they took to number 3 in the UK Top 10 in 1992? 07988 70 80. And coming up, Sean will update us with the latest news headlines. We'll also see what's going on with the sport and weather as well. Before that, though, the weekend and blinding lights on Sunshine. Good evening.

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10: The top stories this hour were on Short Moore. The Prime Minister's defending changes to the early release scheme as the government tries to free up space in jails in England and Wales. People convicted of rape, serious child sexual offences and grooming will now be excluded. But two men jailed over the killing of PC Andrew Harper while responding to a quad bike theft in 2019 will still be eligible. That's angered Thames Valley Police and Crime Commissioner Matthew Barber.
11: A young man just married who was just doing his job, doing his duty, and it's not unreasonable in a civilised society for the public to expect that the government will have their back.
10: The full business case for the first phase of the Hereford bypass has been published. The proposed 3.6-kilometre link between the A49 and A465 would improve access to Rotherhithe Industrial Estate and the Enterprise Zone. Council modelling suggests some journeys could be cut by around 6.5 minutes. The authority says the scheme would also reduce pressure on residential roads. That's the latest.
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12: Overnight, we'll see a mix of cloudy spells and clear intervals in Ludlow, Craven Arms and Leinster, along with further showers at times, the low down to 14 degrees. Tomorrow's going to begin cloudy and dry, but some patches of light rain will arrive in the afternoon, the high up to 21.
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2: Arsene Wenger says it was absolutely necessary and beyond question for FIFA to scrap a plan to sell stakes in the World Cup. The ex-Arsenal manager is now the organisation's chief of global football development and adds he first became aware of the project when reading about it in the media. The Frenchman says he released a statement to offer clarity because of his role within the governing body. Meanwhile, the organisation's Secretary-General Matthias Grafstrom's written to staff in an email. Sky's sports news correspondent Rob Harris reads this excerpt.
13: Extraordinary and challenging time for all members of the FIFA staff. A sad and reproachable series of events which were thankfully concluded with the FIFA Forward Enterprise project permanently abandoned. We have all been thrown into the middle of a turmoil which is difficult to comprehend and accept.
2: Mykhailo Mudryk has been welcomed back into training by Chelsea manager Xabi Alonso. The Ukrainian forward is clear to play after a resolution to his doping ban and could feature in a friendly with Juventus in Hong Kong tomorrow. Coventry and ex-Chelsea boss Frank Lampard is reportedly trying to sign him, but Alonso may want Mudryk to stay.
14: We are thrilled, and I think that you could see his smile, how great feeling was for him to be part of a team.
15: Sunshine Radio Sport.

0: 26 with Ed Sheeran, who today has been convicted and fined for failing to insure his classic Aston Martin while it's being restored and converted to an electric car. That was Azizam on Sunshine, preceded by Lady Gaga and Bad Romance. So we've got Drive Time Decades on the way after me, after latest news at 6. But before that, we've got to put this baby to bed.
1: Who's the baby?
0: So this cover of a Barry Manilow song was a big hit in the UK in 1992, making number 3 in the top 10. Released by one of the biggest selling British boy bands of all time, the song won the Brit Award for Best British Single in 1993. So who is in our winner's enclosure tonight for this Tuesday? Well, the boys are in there. Congratulations once again to Will and Martin in the Forest of Dean. Also talking of brilliant double acts, Daz and Mukau in Craven Arms have got it, as has Graham in Leinster. A nice firm handshake for Phil at PTP Services. Also on the right side of the fence tonight, we've got Glenn and Charlie in Hereford. Let's not forget Michael and Sally and Harley in Frooms Hill. Also, Laura in Monmouth, well done you. Well done also to Ryan in Leinster and Steve in Gloucester. And we can cross out to Sean in Talgar for the right answer tonight.
2: Hi, Chris. Today's Who's the Baby is Could It Be Magic by Take That from 1992. Happy days. Have a good evening. Bye.
0: Thank you, Sean. And well done to you if you said tonight's Who's the Baby was Take That and Could It Be Magic? Number 3 in the top 10 in 92. Of course, a cover of Barry Manilow's song. Take That, one of the biggest selling British boy bands of all time. And the song won the Brit Award the following year for Best British Single. And we'll have another Who's the Baby on the show tomorrow after 5.

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1: Sunshine Traffic and Travel. 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Grab a dumpy bag and get the second half price this summer.
10: Coming at 6:10, and for the final time on this Tuesday evening, let's see what's going on with the roads. A44 Monkland both ways, busy but moving due to an earlier accident affecting things from the A4110 and Old Road. Also A49 Ashton both ways partially blocked. It's busy but moving due to an earlier accident between Tunnel Lane in Ashton and School Lane in Brimfield. It's stop start in places on the M5 and the M50. Not too bad though on the A49 from Ludlow up to Shrewsbury via Craven Arms and Church Stretton. Busy but moving around Kidderminster on the A456. Also built up and slow by the OK Diner roundabout in Leinster. Stop start in Hereford over Greyfriars Bridge along Whitecross Road, Eggers Street and Belmont Road as well. It's also busy but moving around Abergavenny on the A40. Slow though going through the Gibraltar tunnels in Monmouth, and slow on the roads in and around Ross. But if you've seen something that we haven't, help us out. 07988 60 70 80. And don't forget, Nick will keep you updated tomorrow at breakfast from 6.

Stereophonics, Have a Nice Day on Sunshine, preceded by Icona Pop and Charlie XCX, and I love it. Got to say thanks to Alison, who's WhatsApp to let us know. Following off the back of our travel update, the A49 is now at a standstill near Solway, both ways, so avoid area if you can. Long delays over there at the moment by the Solway Arms. A49 now at a standstill, and thank you to Alison for getting in touch to update us there. Anyway, that is just about it from me. Thank you very much indeed for your company. I'll be back with Drive Time for a Wednesday tomorrow at 2 o'clock. Hope you can join me for that. On the way, though, we have our Drive Time Decades after the latest news at 6. Kicking off in the 80s with Dusty Springfield, Tom Petty and the Heartbreakers and Shalimar. Then moving through to the 90s with Doreen and James and Robert Miles. Then to the noughties with Beyonce and Madcon and Mojo. And then right up to date with the likes of Dua Lipa and Prosper and Clooney. Nick back on the breakfast show for Wednesday tomorrow from 6. And Ryan in for Mark from 10. And enjoy your Tuesday night.

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2: From the Sky News Centre at 6, the Justice Secretary says previous government's failures to build enough prison places have left victims carrying the can through early releases. Most inmates will spend less time in jails in England and Wales from October, though rapists and serious child sex offenders are excluded. Those freed will be electronically tagged and placed under enhanced monitoring. Chief Inspector of Probation Martin Jones reckons the government's given just enough of a heads up.
3: But they do need to ensure that the probation service has the resources for the long term to cope with a significant movement of cases from custody into the community. And whilst a huge amount of attention has been placed on our prison service, I would say that the probation service is under equal pressure.
2: Reform UK claims more than 170 migrants being rescued from a burning dinghy shows its new plan to stop channel crossings is workable. They're being returned to France. It's claimed 95% of women under 50 who should be screened for breast cancer are not being referred. Researchers are warning the guidelines focus only on inherited genes and not on lifestyle. Nasser Tarabi from Cancer Research UK says it's about trying to pick up cases before symptoms appear.
4: The current guidelines find about 4 or 5% of women who will go on to get breast cancer. But these new guidelines, if they are implemented, would capture about 35% of people who would go on to get breast cancer.
2: The Environment Agency says four men have been arrested over the illegal dumping of a large amount of waste in Wigan. The government said it will fund the clean-up of the Bolton Roadhouse site. FIFA's been accused of blackmail by the head of Jordan's Football Association. Prince Ali bin Al Hussein says he was told some months ago that endorsing under fire president Gianni Infantino would help with matters he had been chasing. And Bono's among those paying tribute to Irish musician Glenn Hansard at his funeral in Dublin. The U2 frontman read lyrics from his song Beautiful Day. That's the latest. I'm Cam Hall.
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6: Always.
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